0: From the Sky News Centre at 1. The government has set out how equality law should be applied to single-sex spaces following last year's Supreme Court judgment, which ruled that sex refers to biological sex. It makes it clear trans women should be barred from female toilets, changing facilities and sports teams. Independent MP Rosie Duffield left the Labour Party in 2024, saying she felt hounded over her views on gender. She welcomes the new guidance.
1: We've come far too far the other way, away from protecting those spaces for women. And that has done damage. Of course, there are vulnerable trans people as well who need their own services. And that's, we've all been kind of in a grey area until now.
0: The Chancellor's set out measures to help ease the cost of living for millions of households. Rachel Reeves has announced a cut in the rate of VAT on attractions like theme parks over the summer holidays, while import taxes are being temporarily reduced on more than 100 foods. The number of people diagnosed with the deadliest form of skin cancer each year has topped 20,000 for the first time. That's according to Cancer Research UK, which expects annual cases of melanoma to rise by another quarter over the next decade and a half. The UK could see its hottest day so far this year, with temperatures of 29 degrees Celsius forecast for parts of southern England. A yellow heat health alert takes effect in the region this morning, with health and social care services expecting higher demand until Wednesday. Annie Shuttleworth from the Met Office says it's going to get even warmer.
2: The May record is 32.8, so we're likely to beat that on Monday, on the bank holiday Monday. So this heat is actually pretty exceptional for the time of year. We've not seen temperatures over 30 degrees in the UK in May since 2012.
0: And England's 26-man squad for this summer's World Cup will be confirmed this morning. That's the latest. I'm Daisy Steele.
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Just perfection from the Hollies, and they're still going strong in 2026. And that was their stunning version of Albert Hammond's The Air That I Breathe on the Boom Night Ride. And you can catch the Hollies in 2027 as part of something called the Flower Power Cruise that sails out of Fort Lauderdale in Florida from March. And this is Dave Brown. Good morning to you. It's nearly 7 minutes past one in the wee small hours of Friday morning. ¶¶

That's Brian Adams from that film about Sherwood Forest outlaws with designer haircuts and green tights getting up to all sorts of scrapes with that nasty sheriff of Nottingham. Everything I do it for you. And they followed the great Tommy Hunt, New York soul music legend, also performed with the Flamingos of I Only Have Eyes for You fame, and Northern soul hero with a song that was originally a B-side until the American DJs flipped it over and gave it some plays. I Just Don't Know What to Do with Myself, and that was the original version. It interested Dionne Warwick so much she covered it and took her version into the American Top 30. And let's not forget Dusty's UK Top 3 version

Isn't that fabulous? It's a song that goes way back to the 1940s from the pen of Julie Stein and Sammy Kahn. That's the Beach Boys on the Boom Night Ride and The Things We Did Last Summer. And this is Dave Brown saying a very good morning to Carol Miller in Lanavet in Cornwall. Glad you're enjoying the Boom Night Ride, Carol. Hope I'm not keeping you up too late. And hi to William Mayer. He's usually in Bowness, but he's listening on holiday. It's a handy thing, that Boom app, isn't it?

0: The beehive hairstyle may have gone, but the voice is as strong and superb as ever. That's brand new from Mary Wilson to Boom. It's got a bit of a northern soul feel to it. What do you think? That's good news on the Boom Night Ride.
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11: Birkenhead. Birkenhead is the home of Camalerds, who built the aircraft carrier HMS Ark Royal, and more recently, the research vessel Sir David Attenborough. Birkenhead Park was the first municipal park in the world, and many were modelled on it, including Central Park, New York. Patricia Routledge and Paul O'Grady were born here, and the Beatles appeared 17 times. 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

Kate Bush, cloud busting on the Boom Radio Night Ride, and she followed Cliff in the country. Talking of cloud busting, on Wednesday we were promised a warm, dry Thursday for Darlington, where I live. So yesterday, you know, Thursday, it was okay, it was warmish. It got up to about 19 degrees, and I managed to get out for a 3-mile walk with a t-shirt on for a change. But in between the walk, it chucked it down for most of the day. But it looks like all next week where I live, dry and sunny at last. And I hope it's the same where you are.

Daryl Hall and John Oates on the Boom Night Ride. So good to hear. Do what you want, be who you are. Absolutely. And they followed Paul Morier and his orchestra and Love is Blue. While I was playing, I was thinking, how many versions of that must there be? And here's a song that reminds me of one of my DJ heroes, the great Ray Moore.

0: Whenever I hear that song, I seem to recall Ray Moore playing it lots. Hoyt Axton on the Boom Night Ride and the tale of Della and the Dealer.
1: 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David Hamilton, Sussex. Jane Markham, Somerset. Les Ross, Warwickshire. 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

0: Oh, I do love a twangy guitar. JJ Cale on the Boom Night Ride and those City Girls. And we also heard Nino Tempo and April Stevens and Deep Purple. And this is Dave Brown reminding you, if you love the 50s, you don't want to miss Nick Bailey over on Boomlight Saturday from 9 a.m. for the biggest 1950s hit parade. Which song have you voted number one of that decade? It's going to be a wonderful listen. Don't miss it with Nick tomorrow from 9 a.m. on Boom Light.
1: It's too darn hot. It's too darn hot. I'd like to sup with my baby tonight.

Ray Parker Jr. and Radio and A Woman Needs Love on the Boom Night Ride. And we're just about to hit a warm spell of weather, and Stacey Kent is already complaining it's too darn hot. No pleasing some people. News at one on the way, and then we go non-stop through the night until Andy Marriott throws open the curtains at six. And Mike Wire's here tomorrow night for the night ride, and I'll catch you Saturday at four for the Boom Jukebox. I've had a ball sitting in for Derek Webster. Thank you for making me so welcome. Have a good Friday and take care.

0: From the Sky News Centre at 2. The government's approved new guidance saying single-sex spaces like toilets and changing rooms should be based on biological sex. It follows last year's Supreme Court ruling on the definition of a woman under the Equality Act. Jess O'Thompson, a trans human rights lawyer, says the guidance risks increasing exclusion within the trans community.
1: Treating trans people as a third sex, where they're treated not quite as one sex or the other, where they're not fully recognised as the sex that they have transitioned to, is a violation of their human rights. It's a violation of their Article 8 right to respect for private and family life.
0: The Chancellor set out measures to help ease the cost of living for millions of households. Rachel Reeves has announced a cut in the rate of VAT on attractions like theme parks over the summer holidays, while import taxes are being temporarily reduced on more than 100 foods. The number of people diagnosed with the deadliest form of skin cancer each year has topped 20,000 for the first time. That's according to Cancer Research UK, which expects annual cases of melanoma to rise by another quarter over the next decade and a half. Its senior health information manager, Nicola Smith, says it's important we know how to stay safe in the sun.
2: Around 9 in 10 melanoma cases are linked to too much UV radiation. So that is through the sun or sunbeds. So trying to get into the habit, getting used to your skin and how it reacts in the sun, and spending time in the shade, covering up and using sunscreen.
0: An independent commission has called Southampton's decision to use junior staff members to spy on other teams deplorable. The panel also ruled head coach Tonda Eckhart authorised snooping on opposition training sessions in a bid to gain a competitive advantage. And the UK could see its hottest day of the year so far, with temperatures of 29 degrees Celsius forecast for parts of southern England later today. That's the latest. I'm Daisy Steele.
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5: 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The Welsh town of Mold lies within the Clwydian Mountains, not far from the English border. Mold was developed by the Normans in the 12th century, but its claim to fame is the prehistoric Mold Gold Cape. The actor Rhys Ifans attended school in Mold, and comedy actress Sean Gibson was born here, joining the youth theatre at the town's Theatre Clwyd. Boom Radio, across the UK, including Mold.

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0: From the Sky News Centre at 3, the government has set out how equality law should be applied to single-sex spaces following last year's Supreme Court judgment, which ruled that sex refers to biological sex. It makes it clear trans women should be barred from female toilets, changing facilities and sports teams. Independent MP Rosie Duffield left the Labour Party in 2024, saying she felt hounded over her views on gender. She welcomes the new guidance.
1: We've come far too far the other way, away from protecting those spaces for women, and that has done damage. Of course, there are vulnerable trans people as well who need their own services, and that's, we've all been kind of in a grey area until now.
0: The Chancellor says she will still be in position later this year for the autumn budget.
2: The Labour government had a tough job when we came in. Public finances were in a mess, public services were in a mess, and the economy wasn't growing and living standards weren't increasing. We are turning those things around. Can't do it all overnight.
0: Rachel Reeves insists the government has the right economic plan as she set out a raft of measures to ease the cost of living crisis. It includes VAT cuts on summer attractions like theme parks and free bus journeys for children in England in August. Newly released government papers show Queen Elizabeth personally pushed for the former Prince Andrew to take on a prominent trade role after leaving the Navy. He became Britain's trade envoy despite concerns about his public profile and lack of business experience. The number of people diagnosed with the deadliest form of skin cancer each year has topped 20,000 for the first time. That's according to Cancer Research UK, which expects annual cases of melanoma to rise by another quarter over the next decade and a half. England's 26-man squad for this summer's World Cup will be confirmed this morning after a night of leaks. Manchester United defender Harry Maguire's confirmed he's not been picked, saying he's shocked and gutted. And the Scottish Premiership playoff between Partick Thistle and St Mirren is level at 1-1 after the first leg. That's the latest. I'm Daisy Steele.
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4: 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After it was developed in the 1960s, it became a major tourist centre and the country's most popular ski resort. Other attractions include the Strathspey Railway and the nearby Cairngorm Reindeer Centre. And some scenes from the Bond movie No Time to Die were shot around the town. 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

0: The Sky News Centre at 4. The government's approved new guidance saying single-sex spaces like toilets and changing rooms should be based on biological sex. It follows last year's Supreme Court ruling on the definition of a woman under the Equality Act. Jess O'Thompson, a trans human rights lawyer, says the guidance risks increasing exclusion within the trans community.
1: Treating trans people as a third sex, where they're treated not quite as one sex or the other, where they're not fully recognised as the sex that they have transitioned to, is a violation of their human rights. It's a violation of their Article 8 right to respect for private and family life.
0: The Chancellor set out measures to help ease the cost of living for millions of households. Rachel Reeves has announced a cut in the rate of VAT on attractions like theme parks over the summer holidays. The number of people diagnosed with the deadliest form of skin cancer each year has topped 20,000 for the first time. That's according to Cancer Research UK, which expects annual cases of melanoma to rise by another quarter over the next decade and a half. Newly released government papers show Queen Elizabeth personally pushed for the former Prince Andrew to take on a prominent trade role after leaving the Navy. He became Britain's trade envoy despite concerns about his public profile and lack of business experience. The UK could see its hottest day so far this year, with temperatures of 29 degrees Celsius forecast for parts of southern England. A yellow heat health alert takes effect in the region this morning. Annie Shuttleworth from the Met Office says it's going to get even warmer.
2: The May record is 32.8, so we're likely to beat that on Monday, on the bank holiday Monday. So this heat is actually pretty exceptional for the time of year. We've not seen temperatures over 30 degrees in the UK in May since 2012.
0: England's 26-man squad for this summer's World Cup will be confirmed this morning after a night of leaks. Harry Maguire's confirmed he's not been picked. That's the latest. I'm Daisy Steele.
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7: Falkirk. A town situated in Scotland's Forth Valley, Falkirk stands at the junction of the Forth and Clyde canals. Two impressive landmarks stand close by, the Falkirk Wheel, a rotating boat lift, and the Kelpies, a pair of monumental steel horses' heads. Falkirk Football Club never lost a game in the 2023-24 League One season. 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

0: Oh, you're off to see his folks again. 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

0: From the Sky News Centre at 5, the government has set out how equality law should be applied to single-sex spaces following last year's Supreme Court judgment, which ruled that sex refers to biological sex. It makes it clear trans women should be barred from female toilets, changing facilities and sports teams. Independent MP Rosie Duffield left the Labour Party in 2024, saying she felt hounded over her views on gender. She welcomes the new guidance.
1: We've come far too far the other way, away from protecting those spaces for women, and that has done damage. Of course, there are vulnerable trans people as well who need their own services, and that's, we've all been kind of in a grey area until now.
0: The Chancellor says she'll be in position later this year for the autumn budget.
2: The Labour government had a tough job when we came in. Public finances were in a mess, public services were in a mess, and the economy wasn't growing and living standards weren't increasing. We are turning those things around. Can't do it all overnight.
0: Rachel Reeves insists the government has the right economic plan as she set out a raft of measures to ease the cost of living crisis. It includes VAT cuts on summer attractions like theme parks and free bus journeys for children in England in August. Newly released government papers show Queen Elizabeth personally pushed for the former Prince Andrew to take on a prominent trade role after leaving the Navy. He became Britain's trade envoy despite concerns about his public profile and lack of business experience. The number of people diagnosed with the deadliest form of skin cancer each year has topped 20,000 for the first time. That's according to Cancer Research UK, which expects annual cases of melanoma to rise by another quarter over the next decade and a half. England's 26-man squad for this summer's World Cup will be confirmed this morning after a night of leaks. Manchester United defender Harry Maguire's confirmed he's not been picked, saying he's shocked and gutted. And the Scottish Premiership playoff between Partick Thistle and St Mirren is level at 1-1 after the first leg. That's the latest. I'm Daisy Steele.
3: 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From the golden temples at Selinunte, to the hilltop Erice floating above the sea, to salt pans glowing pink at sunset, taste Marsala where it's born, wander ancient streets, and dine on recipes shaped by centuries of Moorish and Mediterranean influence. 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

0: I wrote it for Joanna because I was tired of the older woman being portrayed as somebody with absolutely no ambition, bitchy or not very nice. I mean, there was no happy, funny, sexy older women on television or radio.
1: Comedy writer Jan Etherington.
0: The great compliment was from Joanna originally saying, "You've been listening at my window, Jan. That's a great compliment."
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0: From the Sky News Centre at 6. Breaking news, it's understood police are investigating Andrew Mountbatten Windsor over potential sex crimes. Officers are keen to speak to a woman who claims she was taken to his Windsor home for sexual purposes. They've already interviewed a number of people since his arrest at his Norfolk home 3 months ago on suspicion of misconduct in public office. He was later released under investigation. Royal biographer Andrew Lowney says this marks a dramatic development for the former prince.
1: I think this is a significant step. The fact that something's happened so quickly, and if you know the law is truly taking its course, as the King suggested, then that's good news.
0: Andrew's always denied any wrongdoing. The government's approved new guidance saying single-sex spaces like toilets and changing rooms should be based on biological sex. It follows last year's Supreme Court ruling on the definition of a woman under the Equality Act. Jess O'Thompson, a trans human rights lawyer, says the guidance risks increasing exclusion within the trans community.
2: Treating trans people as a third sex, where they're treated not quite as one sex or the other, where they're not fully recognised as the sex that they have transitioned to, is a violation of their human rights. It's a violation of their Article 8 right to respect for private and family life.
0: The Equality and Human Rights Commission says trans people should be offered gender-neutral facilities where possible. Mandatory ID checks could come into force before someone uses a sunbed in England. The government's consulting on tightening the existing rules over concerns children are getting around the ban for under-18s. The number of people being diagnosed with the deadliest form of skin cancer has hit its highest level on record. Cancer Research UK says there were more than 20,000 new cases of melanoma in most recent data. And we'll find out who made England's World Cup squad later. Harry Maguire has already confirmed he's not part of the 26-man team. And a yellow heat health alert's coming into force for southern England this morning. That's the latest. I'm Faye Rowlands.
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4: This is John Kettley with the Boom forecast on a day which sees temperatures beginning to surge, so 28 degrees is likely over parts of eastern England. Sunny spells away from a few showers left in the far northwest.

0: What a good way to start. The voice of Judith Durham. Really nice. The Seekers, of course. When will the good apples fall? It's a bit early to be thinking about that. They're teeny weeny tiny things at the moment. But it looks like it's going to be another good crop this year.
1: Catch a falling star and put it in your pocket. Never let it fade away. Catch a falling star.

One less bell to answer. I don't answer them at all, especially if it says private number. No chance. That was the Fifth Dimension doing that. And before then, we had good old Perry Como, catch a falling star and put it in your pocket. Well, everyone should have a hobby.

0: Love is all around. Come on, let it show. Oh, no, I'd rather you didn't, if you don't mind. That was the Trogs doing that. And before them, Julio Iglesias and Willie Nelson together. They must have looked very strange side by side. Very, very different characters. To All the Girls I've Loved Before was the name of the song. Here on Boom. First thing on a Friday morning. It's just you and me, as usual, really, till 7:30. And then, something else.
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1: 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Radio Rentals was founded in 1930 by Percy Perring Toms in Brighton. After the war, as more people wanted TV sets, but they were costly, rental of those was offered. And in 64, the company merged with Rent-A-Set. By 77, the early video recorders were up for rental. 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High Street History.

Every single day hurts. Yes, it does at the moment. I've been doing some DIY and yet sort of stretching and crawling into tight corners and things. And you do it half notice the next day at my age. Sad cafe doing that. Well, that's a good idea. Let's go to the caf. Bacon sarnies all round. Before that, Donald Piers. Please don't go.

0: Michael prayed, and later it was Jason Connery, wasn't it, playing Robin Hood, Robin in the Hood, the Hooded Man, from the TV series Robin of Sherwood, the theme by Clannad. Nice. And that's brought the time round to 6:30 on Boom.
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2: Hello, I'm Kat Suave with the latest business stories from Sky News. Britain's postal regulation is under fire from MPs over Royal Mail's poor performance. A Commons committee says millions are facing delayed letters, missed opportunities and late fines. There was a 50% increase in letter delays over the last Christmas period compared with 2024. A fall in inflation led to a slight improvement in consumer confidence this month. GfK's index rose by 2 points in May, but is still 4 points lower than this time last year at minus 23. A train operator's warning of a very limited service on its West Coast mainline routes as strike action begins. Roster clerks, crew managers and control staff in the West Midlands Trains franchise are walking out over pay. And consumer group Which has found some lunchtime snacks marketed as better for you have what they're calling strikingly high levels of salt, saturated fat and sugar. It analysed 66 products, including traditional crisps, using the government's official scoring system to determine how and when foods are advertised. 55% failed its healthy criteria.
3: This is John Kettley with the Boom forecast on a day which sees temperatures beginning to surge, so 28 degrees is likely over parts of eastern England, sunny spells away from a few showers left in the far northwest.

Betcha, by golly, wow. Who wrote those lyrics? Whoever it was needs a slap. That was the Stylistics with their high-pitched voices. And before that, good old Anne Murray with an absolute corker, Snowbird. It's very difficult not to sing along with that. Very good.

0: I haven't played Jane Morgan in ages. Nice to hear her again. If only I could live my life again. Ooh, yes, I've got a whole list of things that change.
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Oh, can't you get a cab, for heaven's sake? Pull yourself together, you're a big boy now. Johnny Mathis, and before him, Innes and Charlie Fox doing Mockingbird here on Boom. 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

0: I think that's the best thing she ever did. It's an absolute belter, isn't it? Lena Horne, On a Wonderful Day Like Today.
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Jan and Dean with Surf City. Where's Surf City then? Is that Coventry, do you think? Hey, look at the time. Almost time for the news. News coming up at 7 o'clock, which is just one song away. And the song comes from David Solomon. It sure brings out the love.

0: From the Sky News Centre at 7, it's understood Andrew Mountbatten Windsor is being investigated over potential sex crimes. Officers have already interviewed a number of people since his arrest on suspicion of misconduct in public office 3 months ago. He was later released under investigation and has always denied wrongdoing. The government has set out how equality law should be applied to single-sex spaces following last year's Supreme Court judgment, which ruled that sex refers to biological sex. It makes it clear trans women should be barred from female toilets, changing facilities and sports teams. Independent MP Rosie Duffield left the Labour Party in 2024, saying she felt hounded over her views on gender. She welcomes the new guidance.
1: We've come far too far the other way, away from protecting those spaces for women, and that has done damage. Of course, there are vulnerable trans people as well who need their own services, and that's, we've all been kind of in a grey area until now.
0: Anyone wanting to use a sunbed in England could soon have to provide ID as part of a government consultation. It's hoped it'll stop children using them through contactless systems. Donald Trump says he'll try to make his son's wedding next week, but has other things to focus on.
2: This is not good timing for me. I have a thing called Iran and other things. That's one I can't win on, but he's got a very person who I've known for a long time, and hopefully they're going to have a great marriage.
0: The US president says Donald Trump Jr.'s nuptials to Bettina Anderson will be a small affair with just close family and friends. Ceremony is reportedly taking place in the Bahamas. Commuters on the West Coast Main Line could face disruption this morning as strike action begins. Staff at West Midlands Trains are walking out, meaning a reduced timetable will operate. And England's 26-man World Cup squad will be announced later following a night of leaks. Phil Foden, Cole Palmer and Morgan Gibbs-White could miss out, while Harry Maguire has already said he's not been picked. That's the latest. I'm Faye Rowlands. Boom
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4: This is John Kettley with the Boom forecast on a day which sees temperatures beginning to surge, so 28 degrees is likely over parts of eastern England, sunny spells away from a few showers left in the far northwest.

Lady Willpower, It's Now or Never. That was Gary Puckett and the Union Gap. Where did you get that name from? Very odd. Anyway, good way to start us off our second hour. Well, second half hour, really. Just here until 1:30. And then Graham Dean will take over. And the world will suddenly wake up. Nasty.

Don't Cry Out Loud. That was Elkie Brooks doing that. And it was Neil... Paul Anka, just before. His brother. and a bit of Latin nonsense called That Kiss. Good Lord.

0: It's old Leo's Air doing that. Heart, stop beating in time. And before Leo, we had Nigel Hess. Who the devil's Nigel Hess, I hear you cry. Well, he's a man who did some really good TV themes, especially in the sort of 90s. And that was one of his best, the theme to Hetty Wainthrop Investigates. Remember, with Patricia Routledge. Good stuff. In fact, I think it's being repeated on BBC Four at the moment. Probably worth another look. It was good at the time. And speaking of time, if we're getting on for 20 past seven, I should be putting everything away and clearing off fairly soon. And Graham Dean at 7:30, as usual.
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Always liked her stuff. Olivia Newton-John with A Little More Love. I've got a little more music, if that'll do you, until 1:30, and then I shall get out of your hair. And then, it's a long weekend again, isn't it? Another bank holiday weekend. I won't be here on Monday. I don't do bank holidays, you know. Oh, no, that's beneath me.

0: To know you is to love you. That's a bit forward, isn't it? Peter and Gordon doing that. And before that, we have the jolly little thing called Little Bitty Pretty One, which is quite catchy, isn't it? By a chap called Thurston Harris. I've never heard of anybody called Thurston before, have you? Anyway, but there's nothing we can do now. In fact, it's time I was clearing off and leaving you in peace. Graham Dean in just a tick. I'll see you again first thing on Tuesday morning for more of the same. Have a good long weekend. This is Boom. It's 7:30.
1: This is John Kettley with the Boom forecast on a day which sees temperatures beginning to surge, so 28 degrees is likely over parts of eastern England. Sunny spells away from a few showers left in the far northwest.

Yes, it is Graham Dean here, taking over from Andy. Good morning, Boomers. Andy doesn't do bank holidays, so he will return on Tuesday. In fact, on Monday, Holiday Monday, it's going to be Judy Spires from her place in Devon. So that'll be nice. And she'll be here this afternoon from 2 o'clock. Here now, Jay and the Americans.

0: Dolly and Kenny, Parson and Rogers, and Jay and the Americans as well, come a little bit closer. It's talking about Judy Spires in Devon. Well, the English Music Festival begins today at Dartington Hall Estate in Totnes, Devon. Lovely place, Totnes, been there many times. And it's being described as 4 days of diverse music from renowned British composers. So now we know.
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Ooh la la, Faces. Normally it would be Rod Stewart doing the lead vocal, but he wasn't happy with his doing that song, nor was Ronnie Lane, so in the end they gave it to Ronnie Wood, and then everybody was happy. Stuck on You as well from Elvis Presley. 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And if you fancy a bit of Beatles, I've got some for you just before the news at 8.

0: Just gone 10 to 8. Boom Radio with Orchestral Maneuvers in the Dark. Well, if you couldn't be bothered to say all that, OMD for short, Souvenir. Well, what a turn up. A holiday weekend in the UK and the weather's looking like it's going to be a bit of a scorcher, certainly in this part of the world down south where they're predicting temperatures in the 30s. Toasty. And John Ketley will be around later to give us a full holiday forecast.
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The American duo Seals and Crofts, they made some very fine records. If you like that, check them out. That was Get Closer. And good morning, Beatles.

0: From the Sky News Centre at 8. Detectives investigating Andromant Bat in Windsor will consider allegations of sexual misconduct into their inquiries. It's understood they want to speak to a woman who claims she was taken to the former prince's home in Windsor for sexual purposes. He remains under investigation for misconduct in public office and strongly denies wrongdoing. Here's our royal correspondent, Laura Bundock.
1: Whatever happens with Andrew, this scandal will make headlines. It's already making headlines around the world. Headlines that I think once again threaten the reputation of the royal family and prompt very difficult questions for the institution about who knew what and when.
0: The head of Britain's Equality Watchdogs called for a common sense approach to toilet provision, with new guidance confirming single-sex services must be on the basis of biological sex. It follows last year's Supreme Court ruling on the definition of a woman. Mandatory ID checks to stop children accessing sunbeds are being proposed in a new government consultation in England. It says new figures show more than 20,000 people are diagnosed with melanoma each year. The UK could see its hottest day so far this year, with temperatures of 29 degrees Celsius forecast for parts of southern England. A yellow heat health alert takes effect in the region this morning, with health and social care services expecting higher demand until Wednesday. Annie Shuttleworth from the Met Office says it's going to get even warmer.
2: The May record is 32.8, so we're likely to beat that on Monday, on the bank holiday Monday. So this heat is actually pretty exceptional for the time of year. We've not seen temperatures over 30 degrees in the UK in May since 2012.
0: Thomas Tuchel names his England World Cup squad later this morning. Harry Maguire's already confirmed he won't be going to this summer's tournament. Sam Fender, C-Mat and Lily Allen were among the big winners at this year's Ivor Novello Awards. Fender was named Songwriter of the Year, while C-Mat's Euro Country won Best Album. That's the latest. I'm Faye Rowlands.
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7: This is John Kettley with the Boom forecast on a day which sees temperatures beginning to surge, so 28 degrees is likely over parts of eastern England. Sunny spells away from a few showers left in the far northwest.

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0: Yes, and leaving his legacy on the track today, the guitarist Tony Peluso. Tony was a great Carpenters fan, and he said how honoured he felt to be invited to work on Goodbye to Love. Richard Carpenter's instructions to him at the recording session were to play the melody for five bars and then burn it up and soar off into the stratosphere. He said it'll be great. He was right, of course. And Tony claims the song is one of the first power ballads, if not the first, to have a fuzz guitar solo. And Tony Peluso went on to be the Carpenters' lead guitarist for 11 years, no doubt passing his audition on this record. I'll see.

Tony Peluso, leaving his legacy on our legacy track this morning. Goodbye to Love, Carpenters. Yeah, Tony there with that amazing fuzz guitar, never to be forgotten. Well, that's the idea of this slot, of course. And the question is, how do you want to be remembered? For the music you loved, how you made people feel, or the values you lived by? We all leave a personal legacy when we're gone, and there's a way you can leave a legacy of a safer, healthier, and happier world for children. 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Now and for generations to come. 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Great.

0: Our own David Lloyd was singing the praises of that new version of Can't Stand Losing You by Marty Wilde. And I'll join him in that praise as well. It's new here at Boom Radio at 8:22.
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0: So from the 80s, Sly Fox, American duo, let's go all the way with the Four Seasons as well. 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
2: Hello, I'm Kat Suave with the latest business stories from Sky News. Britain's postal regulation is under fire from MPs over Royal Mail's poor performance. A Commons committee says millions are facing delayed letters, missed opportunities and late fines. There was a 50% increase in letter delays over the last Christmas period compared with 2024. A fall in inflation led to a slight improvement in consumer confidence this month. GfK's index rose by 2 points in May, but is still 4 points lower than this time last year at minus 23. A train operator's warning of a very limited service on its West Coast mainline routes as strike action begins. Roster clerks, crew managers and control staff in the West Midlands Trains franchise are walking out over pay. And consumer group Which? Has found some lunchtime snacks marketed as better for you have what they're calling strikingly high levels of salt, saturated fat and sugar. It analysed 66 products, including traditional crisps, using the government's official scoring system to determine how and when foods are advertised. 55% failed its healthy criteria.
3: This is John Kettley with the Boom forecast on a day which sees temperatures beginning to surge, so 28 degrees is likely over parts of eastern England, sunny spells away from a few showers left in the far northwest.

0: On their island of dreams, the Springfields. Well, with the weather to come this holiday weekend, it could be right here.
1: Your first record.
0: Yes, it's the time of the morning where I play a first record you bought today. Cherry Cromarty in Bletchley. Good morning, Cherry. You used to play this on your family record player. You were each allowed one record. Yours was by Cliff. Your dad's was Lipstick on Your Collar. Your mum's Blue Moon. You can't remember your brother's choice, but you do remember that he gave your record to his girlfriend. You've never forgiven him. He was obviously sending her a message.

0: Yeah, Cliff's Living Doll that ended up with Cherry Cromartie's brother's girlfriend. Ooh, she wasn't happy. That was her first record, and it was also the first record of John Smith. John is in Newport Pagnell. You were 14 at the time, and you finally got a record player a couple of weeks later after buying it, a dance set. And you had a weekend job with the local milkman to help pay for it. You've still got the record, but not the player. Oh, what happened to all our old dance sets? That is the question. Some more of your firsts next week.
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Eagles' Witchy Woman and I can Tina Turner's River Deep Mountain High, which was hugely popular here, of course, and in many other countries, but not over there. Across North America, it was a flopperama. Amazing. We are looking forward to greeting Sandy Shaw with her first show for Boom Radio. That's this holiday Monday at 8 o'clock with a whole list of records that she has chosen and are special to her. Sandy Shaw on Boom. Yesterday, I played Nick Hayward solo. Today, here he is with Haircut 100.

0: And the weather is on the turn for the holiday weekend and a full update from John Ketley later. Fantastic day. It was Haircut 100. Paul Smith in Ulster has come up with another clever business name. He says it's a Chinese takeaway restaurant in Cheltenham. It's called Woxwagon. And actually, you've got a bit of competition from Phil in Harrogate. He said he spotted a Chinese restaurant near Uluru, better known to us as Ayers Rock, down under. He said that one's called Ayers Wok.
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11: 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Alfie Bo is bringing his unmistakable voice to some of the country's most prestigious venues, including Swansea Building Society Arena on the 30th of May. Michael Ball, the Glow UK Tour, is on at Llangollen Pavilion on the 11th of July. Paul Young will be meeting fans, singing songs and telling stories about his incredible career at Whitby Pavilion Theatre on the 20th of June.
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10: Do songs on a loop just send you loopy, loopy, loopy? We thought so. 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

0: Yeah, great. From the 60s, the Swinging Medallions. Sounds like a bunch of X-Radio 1 DJs. In fact, the Swinging Medallions were American. Tons of them. 8 in the lineup. She drives me out of my mind. As we head up to the news at 9 with Marvin Gaye.
1: Hey, how you doing? Big party, man. Yeah, I can dig it. Stop.

0: From the Sky News Centre at 9. Police have warned the investigation into Andrew Mountbatten Windsor will take time as they look into allegations of sexual offences. He was arrested on suspicion of misconduct in public office 3 months ago, following release by the US Justice Department of the Epstein files. The former prince was later released under investigation. He's always denied any wrongdoing. India McTaggart is a royal correspondent at The Telegraph.
1: The king has made very clear that he will support the police and that the royal household will continue to support the police in any of these investigations, and has attempted to distance the monarchy itself from the conduct of his younger brother, Andrew.
0: A record 20,000 people are being diagnosed with melanoma, the deadliest form of skin cancer, each year. Ministers are considering bringing in ID checks for people using sunbeds in England to stop under-18s from bypassing the current rules. Retail sales have fallen at their fastest rate in almost a year. Economists say soaring fuel costs and lower demand for clothes have impacted how often we're shopping. Donald Trump's told reporters he'll try to make his son's wedding, but admits the timing is not good for him. The US president's eldest son will marry Bettina Anderson in a ceremony reportedly taking place in the Bahamas this weekend. England's 26-man World Cup squad will be confirmed by Thomas Tuchel this morning. Harry Maguire's already revealed he's been left out, saying he's gutted. The speculation Phil Foden and Cole Palmer could also miss out, while Ivan Toney is expected to be included. Rob Dorset is at Wembley.
2: England's leakiest World Cup squad announcement ever. Yeah, and I think Thomas Tuchel will be angry about that. The FA won't be happy either. And Thomas Tuchel has certainly put his stamp on things. He doesn't mind making the big decisions and leaving some big names out.
0: Parts of the UK are expected to be hotter than Barbados over the bank holiday. A yellow heat health alert comes into force in the Midlands and south of England later this hour. That's the latest. I'm Faye Rowlands.
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5: This is John Kettley with the Boom Forecast on a day which sees temperatures beginning to surge, so 28 degrees is likely over parts of eastern England, sunny spells away from a few showers left in the far northwest.

featuring the lead vocal of Annie Haslam, who was once engaged to Roy Wood and engaged with Renaissance as well on Northern Lights. And the orchestra conductor on that record was Harry Rabinowitz. Well, there's a name from the past. And here are some more, The Monkees.

0: Breakfasting on Boom Radio with the House Martins and the Monkees, and indeed John Ketley, who's got a full long weekend weather forecast for you after we go to the cinema. And I play you a soundtrack song from the film version of Evita, the one that starred Madonna playing Eva Peron, in which she sings You Must Love Me.
1: Where do we go from here?

0: as sung by Madonna in the film version of Evita in 1996, which brought back together the songwriting talents of Andrew Lloyd Webber and Tim Rice. You Must Love Me. It won them a gong for the best original song at the Oscars and also the Golden Globes. That's the soundtrack song, and this is the long weekend weather forecast. Welcome, John Ketley.
1: Good morning, Graham, and yes, a bank holiday weekend is almost upon us, and this will not be the time when you want to get caught in traffic jams. In the end, it'll probably be one of the hottest late spring holidays we've enjoyed. Just a few meteorological bumps in the road, not least the increasing humidity, which won't suit everyone. We still have a few splashes of rain left over western Scotland and parts of Northern Ireland today. Everywhere it's going to be warmer, 23 to 28 degrees, with the highest temperatures lying across eastern England. There is the risk of odd thunderstorms in the southeast on Saturday, but largely dry and very warm and sultry for most. Similar temperatures, but then the peak of the heat arrives Sunday into Monday as more places climb to 30 degrees and threaten the record of 32.8 back in 1944. 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

0: That was Barry Biggs, Three Ring Circus. Okay, I'll play you a couple of records, then one of your school calls, and the school in question today taught some very famous pupils.
1: He's the mastermind behind many of UK pop's most enduring hits. You gotta be cruel to be kind. From his partnership with Dave Edmunds to producing multiple albums for Elvis Costello, I'm Paul Robinson. 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
2: Mansfield. Taking its name from the River Mourne, it was cut off from railways after 64 until the Robin Hood line reopened 30 years later. Olympic swimmer Rebecca Adlington was born here, as was Alvin Stardust. Sandstone, quarried nearby, was used to build the Houses of Parliament, and both the Beatles and the Stones performed at the Granada Cinema. Boom Radio, across the UK, including Mansfield.

remember playing that a lot when it first came out. Scotsman Ali Thompson, Take a Little Rhythm, which was actually more popular across the pond than here. I'm a Boy as well, from The Who, and here we go. It's another school call. Today, we're going to Pinner County Grammar in Middlesex. That's where Christine Allam, who lives in Uxbridge, went. And you tell me it closed back in 82, but you've just had another wonderful reunion at the new Pinner School. And they let you come in and turn back the calendar for the day. And you'd like to say many thanks to all the committee who organised all the photo displays and, well, just about everything. And you can't wait for next year already. Well, I tell you what, Christine, you should send an invite to Reg Dwight, alias Elton John. Yeah, he went there as, well, actually, Elton, I'm sure, will be sending gifts and cards to his writing partner, Bernie Taupin. It's Bernie's birthday today. Also going to that school, Simon Le Bon and the fine composer Ron Goodwin. A musical pedigree indeed. Pinner County Grammar. It's our school of the day.

Perfect in every way. The Shy Lights, Homely Girl. So, let's recap on the school calls this week. Pensby Secondary on the Wirral, where whistling at the window cleaner led to matrimony. There was Broughton High, Edinburgh. One pupil had to run round the football pitch in his undies in the rain. Shaftesbury Park, Battersea. Christopher's school trip to Swanage as he turned 11. Queen's Manor Primary, Fulham. Tea served for the lucky few in Richmond Park by the pagoda. And Pinner County Grammar, including famous pupil Elton John, young Reg Dwight. So thank you for those. Have you got a good story for me from your school? Maybe you had punishments to rival having to run around the football pitch in your undies in the rain. If you have, click school call at boomradio.co.uk.

0: Originally an Italian song, given English lyrics bemoaning the fact that the open spaces are being replaced by tar and cement. The American singer Verdell Smith doing the honours here on Boom Radio.
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0: Moody Blues, Nights in White Satin and Queens, We Are the Champions, like Villa the other night, Arsenal and Celtic. Sorry, Hearts, I know that's still a sore point. Now, the promoters of Tony Christie's Great Farewell Unplugged Tour want you to know that it's going to be an evening with Tony and his band up close and unplugged with a string quartet. And they're going to be at the Union Chapel in London, Saturday the 30th of May. Really nice venue. And performing tracks from across Tony's career. 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

0: Dizzy, Miss Lizzie, written and first recorded by that fella, Larry Williams, who would have been delighted when it was covered by the Beatles for their Help album.
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Another Tornadoes record produced by Joe Meek, Robot, following Madness's Embarrassment. And following on shortly, it'll be David Lloyd, and I'll be back with you the other side of the long weekend, Tuesday morning. They keep me away from bank holidays. Probably safer. I hope you have a terrific one, and enjoy the rising temperatures and this record from Liverpool Express.

0: From the Sky News Centre at 10, police investigating Andrew Mountbatten Windsor want potential witnesses to contact them as they look into allegations of sexual misconduct. He was arrested in February on suspicion of misconduct in public office but was released. The former prince denies any wrongdoing. An ID check could soon be required before someone can use a sunbed in England to tighten rules on under-18s using them. It comes as figures show more than 20,000 people per year in the UK are now diagnosed with the deadliest form of skin cancer. Nicola Smith from Cancer Research UK says it's something they support.
1: It's really important to make sure that things like health warnings and things people are seeing on social media and the actual enforcement of those regulations is giving people accurate information, and for under-18s that is better enforced.
0: Retail sales have fallen at their fastest rate in almost a year. The Office for National Statistics says they dropped by 1.3% in April. Two men are due in court later, charged with the murder of a man in East Belfast. Nicholas Gordon died in hospital on Saturday, 4 days after an alleged assault in flats on the Hollywood Road. Thomas Tuchel's about to set out his 26-man England squad for this summer's World Cup. The announcement comes off the back of a series of leaks about who'll be involved and, more notably, who misses out. Rob Dorset, who's at Wembley, tells us more about who could be cut.
2: Phil Foden and Cole Palmer, two of the biggest names, two of the biggest talents, I think, in world football in terms of creativity. Both of those rejected because of their poor form for their clubs this season. And Harry Maguire not considered, even though he's absolutely flying for Manchester United.
0: Parts of the UK could be hotter than Barbados this weekend. Heat health alerts have been issued for much of the Midlands, as well as the south and east of England, ahead of a heat wave. Temperatures could reach a record 33 degrees for May. That's the latest. I'm Faye Rowlands.
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4: This is John Kettley with the Boom Forecast on a day which sees temperatures beginning to surge. So 28 degrees is likely over parts of eastern England. Sunny spells away from a few showers left in the far northwest.

Written in a haunted house in Florida, it was said, Fleetwood Mac, go your own way. Right, Graham Dean has the weekend off now. He's planning a picnic by the roadside, two deck chairs, Primus stove. He's back with you on Tuesday morning at 7:30. Good morning, I'm David Lloyd. This is Boom.

It's Dan Hum and I Can Dream About You, and before that, Betty Everett, It's In His Kiss. That was the first hit version. Wasn't the first version, but it was certainly the first hit version. Well, look at the weather. What have you done to it? Everywhere, the temperature beginning with a 2 just about today, and the same is true over our bank holiday weekend. And a 3 in some places, possibly. My goodness me, we'll go into emergency mode. Don't go out unless you absolutely have to. Stagger your journey. Go round to your next door neighbour. What time are you setting off?

Oh, just turn me over and rub some nice cooking oil into my back like we used to do in the olden days. No! Beach Baby, First Class, wonderful. Now, oldest ironing board. I'm not quite sure how we got into this. This programme's turning into a sort of repair shop, isn't it? Dave Blundell, nothing wrong with that, Dave Blundell in Cardiff, says, my parents were married in the early 1950s, and my grandfather was a master carpenter in Plymouth Dockyard, and he made my mum an ironing board and a clothes horse as a gift when they moved into their first house in 1955. Isn't that lovely? And Dave says, I'm still using the ironing board and clothes horse today. Dave says, yes, the legs are a bit wobbly. But he says, at the age of 70, my legs are a bit wobbly. My legs are a bit wobbly too.

0: It's new, as you well know, from the Monarchs Blues Band. That's Barefootin'. And how great it was to see that two-page spread in the Sunday Express last weekend about them. And they're also supporting Tony Christie on his great Farewell Unplugged tour. You can see them on stage at the Union Chapel in London on the 30th of May. Of course, that's alongside Tony Christie himself.
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It's the Nolans. Got to pull myself together before that Four Tops. We're on the way to today's first car. I did like yesterday's. They just get better and better. I'd love to hear your story. Stan in Coningsby today from 1962 about his black Vauxhall Victor. But first of all, this is a wonderful track. It was one which told the story of Bernie Taupin's first trip to the United States, his impressions of California, really. Happy birthday, Bernie.

0: From his 1971 album Madman Across the Water, Elton John and Tiny Dancer. Angela Gunn's just been in touch and says it's only 14 degrees, you know, in Newcastle Emlyn so far today. So let's wait to see if we start with a two today. Right, look at the time. It's 25 to 11 now.
1: 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Boom Radio. 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Again.
0: Good morning to Stan Stokes of Coningsby, who says, it was December 62, I purchased my first car. It was a black Vauxhall Victor. I bought it from Perry's in Edgware. I thought it was the bee's knees, says Stan. Column gear change, front bench seats. Oh, no heater though, oh no. No radio, oh no. No carpets, oh no. And that winter of 1963 produced plenty of snow. But one night that winter, not to be deterred, I de-iced my car and I set off from my parents' house off to visit friends a few miles away where they were having a card school. It was evening and the roads got more and more icy and snowy, so I gave up. I thought, I'm going home. I tried to do a three-point turn, but the rear end of my lovely Vauxhall Victor got stuck in the frozen snow that had built up on the curbside. Eventually, thanks to a shovel borrowed from a nearby homeowner, I freed myself. A lesson learned. A three-card brag was definitely not worth it.

0: Now, your homework, yes, your homework over the weekend, the holiday weekend, is to drop me a line with your tale of your first car. And as we always say, it's not about the engine and things. It's about the difference that vehicle made to your life. The freedom, the places you went, the people it reminded you of, your girlfriend, your boyfriend, your mum, your dad, your nan, the places you went. Drop me a line, tell me the juicy tales. I'm David Lloyd. Get in touch via the website.
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from Double Fantasy, John Lennon, and the importance of taking time out to just watch the wheels. 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

0: It was a song that dates back to 1934. It was a Spanish song originally, and if you translate the original Spanish lyrics, it would be called When I Return to Your Side, effectively. Now, today sees the second day of this year's Devon County Show, which is a huge affair and dates back to 1872. I think Judy Spires probably performed the original opening ceremony, and she's with you this afternoon here on Boom at 2 o'clock.
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6: 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Alfie Beau is bringing his unmistakable voice to some of the country's most prestigious venues, including Swansea Building Society Arena on the 30th of May. 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

0: From the Sky News Centre at 11. It's understood police are investigating Andrew Mountbatten Windsor over potential sex crimes. Officers are keen to speak to a woman who claims she was taken to his Windsor home for sexual purposes. They've already interviewed a number of people since his arrest 3 months ago on suspicion of misconduct in public office. He was later released under investigation. Royal biographer Andrew Lowney says this marks a dramatic development for the former prince.
1: I think this is a significant step. The fact that something's happened so quickly, and if you know the law is truly taking its course, as the King suggested, then that's good news.
0: Andrew's always denied any wrongdoing. Trent Alexander-Arnold, Phil Foden, Cole Palmer and Harry Maguire have all been left out of the England squad for the World Cup. Thomas Tuchel has named his 26-man group for the tournament in North America. Joe Rawson has more.
2: Thomas Tuchel always said he wouldn't be afraid to make the big calls, and there are more than a few in this headline-grabbing squad. Jed Spence, Ivan Toney, Dan Byrne and Gerald Quantz are all surprise inclusions. Kobbie Mainoo and Ollie Watkins are back in. There's no place for the top-scoring English players in the Premier League, Danny Welbeck and Morgan Gibbs-White, while Jared Bowen and Luke Shaw also miss out.
0: Over 1,000 veterans are expected to attend a service marking 15 years since the end of the Iraq War this lunchtime. The Royal British Legion's leading the commemorations at the National Memorial Arboretum. The government's going to consult on a proposal to introduce mandatory ID checks to prevent children using sunbeds in England. Meanwhile, new figures suggest a record 20,000 people in the UK are diagnosed with melanoma each year. Government borrowing jumped by more than expected last month to £24.3 billion. Interest costs hit £10.3 billion, a record April figure. And forecasters predict London will be hotter than Athens today, with the mercury topping 28 degrees. Amber heat health alerts are in force across the Midlands and southern England. That's the latest. I'm Faye Rowlands.
3: Maria wasn't mastering the art of macaron in Paris by accident. She booked a baking class on Get Your Guide. 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They booked that on Get Your Guide too. And luck didn't have John learning the difference between bow and stern on a Majorcan boat cruise. You guessed it, Get Your Guide. The best parts of travel don't just happen. You make them happen with Get Your Guide. Book forward to it.
4: This is John Kettley with the Boom Forecast on a day which sees temperatures beginning to surge, so 28 degrees is likely over parts of eastern England. Sunny spells away from a few showers left in the far northwest.
5: David Lloyd in the morning. Top 5.
6: Good morning. 1 year, 5 songs, 1 million memories. Today's top 5. Let's think back to the way things were this

Little did we know how warm 1976 would become, how many records would be broken. Andrew True Connection at number 5 this week, and this was 4.

Wouldn't we a grand couple at that last Wurzel dance? Oh, you wore brand new gaiters and me corduroy pants. In your new Sunday dress with your perfume smelling grand. We had our full

0: They did quite a good job of that. The Wurzels, Combine Harvester, number 3 this week in 1976. You wouldn't get that on the Nicky Horn Show. Oh no, before that it was Robin Sarstedt. Now this week in 76 we were awaiting the 1976 Prime Minister's Resignation Honours List, which became known as the Lavender List. Now the Prime Minister of course was Harold Wilson. Oh, Mary! And the Lavender List was so called because the suggestion was that it had been drafted by Lady Faulkner, Marcia Williams, on lavender notepaper. And there have been so many court cases about this, and so many arguments about it, not least about the paper itself, because had it been drafted on her notepaper, the suggestion is that the notepaper isn't even lavender in colour anyway. Top 5 continues.
1: Now our little boy came up to his mama in the kitchen this evening while she was fixing supper, and he handed her a piece of paper he'd been writing on. And after wiping her hands on her apron, she read it. And this is what it said. For mowing the lawn, $5. For making my own bed this week, $1. Going to the store, 50 cents. And playing with little brother while you went shopping, 25 cents. Taking out the trash, $1. And getting a good report card, $5. And for raking the yard, $2. Total load, $14.75. Well, as Mum looked at him standing there expectantly, and I could see the memories flashing through her mind. And so she picked up the pen and turning the paper over, this is what she wrote. For the 9 months I carried you, growing inside me, no charge. 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

Well, when he finished reading, he had great big old tears in his eyes. And he looked up at her standing there and said, "Mama, I sure do love you." 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And Lord knows when you add it all up, the cost of real love

0: charge.
1: It was selling in huge quantities to mums and sons this week in 1976. J.J. Barry and No Charge. Meanwhile, at

0: Number one this week in 1976, and of course this year sees the 50th anniversary of that memorable summer. 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
7: Canterbury. The city's King's School is the oldest in the country, and the butter market was called the Bull Market.

It was a song all about being thrown out of nightclubs for dancing ridiculously. Was that you? Men Without Hats and the Safety Dance before that, Len Barry. Now, the temperature across the weekend could even begin with a 3. And John Kettley on Graham Dean's programme this morning was suggesting

0: that we could even maybe start to rival the record Whit Monday temperature back in 1944 of 32.8 degrees.
1: One side of me is warm and quiet, the other side runs hot and cold. Part of me is plain defiant, loud and rowdy and hard to hold.

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0: A song released 17 days ago, but recorded 19 years ago by Neil Diamond. That's called Wild at Heart. Now, on Holiday Monday at 4 o'clock here on Boom, we have a show packed full of number ones, hosted by Dave Brown. But it's a number one show with a difference. It's based on a book called, here it is, The Lost Number One Hits, written by Alan Jennings. And we've managed to track down Alan Jennings. Why are these lost number ones then, Alan?
1: They're lost because in the official histories that the books of hit singles, which do a tremendous job, but they focus on one particular chart. And I remember when I was a kid in the 70s, I would listen to the chart rundown on Radio 1 on Tuesday lunchtime.
0: Johnny Walker and Paul Burnett, that was, of course, wasn't it?
1: It was Johnny Walker, then Paul Burnett. Johnny Walker in about 73, wasn't it? And then Paul took over, yeah. And it was always an exciting moment of the week. Were your favourite records going up, going down? Who was going to be number one? But I also like to look at the music magazines, New Musical Express, Melody Maker, Disc for part of the 70s. They had different charts, so I found that really quite exciting. But during some research for a different project, I came across some further charts that hadn't been researched before. They were published in Sundays in the national newspapers, compiled by New Musical Express, compiled by Melody Maker, but they were bang up to date. They were compiled on Saturday, and they were much more of the moment than the charts that were otherwise available at the time.
0: Alan, let me get this straight. So the Thursday Top of the Pops and the Sunday evening chart show on Radio 1 and Radio 2, therefore, were, if you like, aged charts and not the same one that would arrive through your door in the newspaper on a Sunday, which is what your book's about, which would be different potentially.
1: Yeah, they were much more up to date, the charts of the Sunday papers. They were just lost in the entertainment pages of those papers for decades. No one really looked into them. They weren't always totally different, but they were much more up to date. So new releases came in at a higher position. Beatles releases were a great example of that. And when you put them together with the music papers themselves, you end up with a lot of number ones that are not actually officially listed in the reference books as number ones. And there's a few, you know, really famous examples of that. The Beatles' Please Please Me was number one everywhere in 1963, but not in the chart that was later chosen to be the official chart for the 60s before the BBC chart came along, and that really was regarded as the chart that everyone looked at back in 1969.
0: It's a fascinating angle. Alan, great to speak to you, and your book is called The Lost Number One Hits by Alan Jennings, and you can hear our Lost Number One Hits programme with Dave Brown on Monday afternoon at 4 o'clock.

0: It's a real place, is Tama Harbour. It's not like Narnia through the wardrobe. It's on the rugged west coast of Tasmania, which is a great island to visit if you get the chance. That's wonderful, Mary Hopkin. And if you do enjoy music from the 1970s, then the broadcasting legend Simon Bates is here tomorrow lunchtime with a couple of hours of great back-to-back 70s music, including some really interesting selections. That's tomorrow from midday.
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It's funny broadcasting from home, as we do. I live in an apartment block with a management committee, and they're out there this morning all geared up with clipboards. Goodness only knows what they're up to. Anyway, Culture Club was that time, and before that it was Bobby V. Now, trips to London as a child, and I think the uniting thread here is the fact that we don't remember the significant things about our fine capital. Oh no. Annie Booth in Stoke-on-Trent says, we went on a Thames cruise. We boarded the boat, and before we set off, I went to the loo. Annie says it was a push-button flush, which I'd never seen before. As I pressed it, the engine of the boat started, and I was convinced it was my doing. I rushed back to my family, but nobody questioned me, and it turned out fine. Actually, talking of loos and incidents, I must tell you one day about my mum, and actually, I can't tell that story, can I? Pretend I didn't mention it.

Brian Hyland, Ginny Come Lately. Tomorrow morning, it's the biggest 1950s music hit parade of all. Thank you for voting. You can hear the programme across on our sister station, Boom Light, tomorrow morning with Nick Bailey from 9 o'clock. Which will you have voted number one? I...

0: The Monotones' Book of Love. Trips to London as a child, briefly. Dawn B. and Hitchin says, my auntie Edna from Manchester said she wanted to go to London. Train to King's Cross, we ended up at Trafalgar Square. My sister age 5, cousins David and Frank 10 and 11 and me 9, wanting to feed the pigeons. No chance. Auntie Edna ran around screaming. Back to King's Cross to go home. And just to note, says Dawn, no lunch, no ice cream, no drinks and all on foot. 4 very tired children. Those were the days.
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Chicory Tip, Son of My Father. News next, and then we cross to David Hamilton's wonky farmhouse in Sussex for another David Hamilton music show. He always reminds me of Jimmy Clitheroe sometimes, for reasons I can't quite work out. He's next. Have a wonderful bank holiday weekend. I'll see you Monday for a special Holiday Monday show. See you then.

0: from the Sky News Centre at midday. Breaking news, Pep Guardiola will leave Manchester City this summer. The Catalan, who joined the club in 2016, is one of the Premier League's most successful ever managers, having won 20 major trophies. City will celebrate Guardiola's time with them after their final game of the season against Aston Villa on Sunday. Meanwhile, Michael Carrick will stay on as Manchester United boss on a two-year contract. He's been rewarded with the full-time job after securing a return to the Champions League. England manager Thomas Tuchel believes the squad he selected for the World Cup gives them the best chance of winning the tournament for the first time since 1966.
1: I can assure every fan in the country that we have 26 100% committed players in camp with us who know their role, who are ready to buy into their role on and off the pitch.
0: Phil Foden, Cole Palmer and Harry Maguire are among the big names to be left out. Jed Spence and Ivan Toney have received surprise call-ups. In other news, police say their investigation into Andrew Mountbatten Windsor will be hugely thorough as they look into potential sex crimes. Officers say it'll take time to fully probe the potential offence of misconduct in public office. The King's brother was arrested 3 months ago and released under investigation. Graham Zellick's a former chairman of the Criminal Cases Review Commission.
2: If there is evidence of sexual offending, then that may give rise to charges for that specific conduct unrelated to misconduct in a public office.
0: Andrew denies all allegations against him. A commemorative service is taking place this lunchtime to mark 15 years since the end of the Iraq War. Over 1,000 veterans are expected to be at the National Memorial Arboretum in Staffordshire. And heat health alerts have been upgraded to amber across large parts of England, with forecasters predicting temperatures of 34 degrees over the weekend. That's the latest. I'm Faye Rowlands.
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4: This is John Kettley with the Boom Forecast on a day which sees temperatures beginning to surge, so 28 degrees is likely over parts of eastern England, sunny spells away from a few showers left in the far northwest.

Tavares, heaven must be missing an angel. Good afternoon. Thank you to David Lloyd. Jimmy Clitheroe, that's a new one. Haven't heard that one before. Wasn't he the naughty boy who never grew up? The Clitheroe kid. Hey, hey, don't some mothers have 'em?

0: Aha, Take On Me, following Lou Christie here on Boom, heading up to a holiday weekend. David Lloyd will be back at the usual time, 10 o'clock on Monday, when he will be playing songs written in hotel rooms. I'm trying to think of one. He's got a whole bunch of them on Monday.
1: It's David Hamilton's

Beep, beep. Donna Summer, Bad Girls, from the top 20 of 1979. Mike Darbo did the mentoring for the Monarchs Blues Band, who won our One More Dream contest. He has reworked one of his old songs, Handbags and Glad Rags. 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

0: Mike Darbo and his reworking of his song Handbags and Glad Rags. Whenever I hear that, I always remember Lady Bracknell in The Importance of Being Earnest. A handbag?
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1: Boom Radio High Street History. Freeman, Hardy and Willis began making and selling shoes in 1875. The company was founded in Leicester by Edward Wood, who named it after three employees, Arthur Hardy, William Freeman and Frederick Willis, opening the first branch in London in 1877. During the early 60s, the store's paper bags had the letters FHW printed on them, alongside For Happy Walking. The stores closed in 1996. High Street History.

summer's afternoon. There is no sun, there's just a pale and tired moon. And shivering sparrows on the smoking chimney tops.

The Pretenders, message of love, following Alan Price, Don't Stop the Carnival. Now, it's been songs by Tony Hatch this week on the Best of British. In the early 60s, he produced the Searchers record, Sweets for My Sweet. As a follow-up, he pitched a song to them under the pseudonym Fred Nightingale, as he thought the band might be dismissive of their producer's work. This was that song.

A Search as Sugar and Spice, written by Tony Hatch, who's written so many great songs we could have a month of them on the Best of British, but I'm sure you'll hear lots of them in the future on Boom Radio. Email from Ellie in Doncaster, who says, I'm coming to your show in Tamworth a week tomorrow with my friend Doreen. Look forward to meeting you and some of the others from Boom. Ellie, they will be in the audience with you.

0: George Harrison and you. Pauline Withers in Wombourne, Staffordshire says, I will be at your show in Tamworth on the 30th of May. Looking forward to your stories and shenanigans. Oh, I think there'll be plenty of those.
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3: Mr. and Little Miss are back in Happy Meal and they're off on a road trip. 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

Chicago. 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Surprise, surprise. Following Scott McKenzie in San Francisco. 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And by the way, they're at the Hay Festival until the 31st of this month, so if you're going, do drop by and mention Boom. 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

0: time at last.
1: Jerry Keller it was, and Here Comes Summer. 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A sunny bank holiday. 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
10: Good afternoon, it's my choir. Using huge projection photos and original film footage, the international hit show The Simon and Garfunkel Story will be at Bridgewater Hall, Manchester on June the 4th. Foreigner are on their 50th anniversary tour with guests Jefferson Starship at the OVO Arena Wembley on the 19th of June. The Carole King and James Taylor Songbook comes to the Lowther Pavilion, Lytham St Anne's, on the 8th of July.
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0: Flash on the Pan, Waiting for a Train, following Leslie Gore, It's My Party and I'll Cry If I Want To. After the news and weather, we've got a big music star on record. Then we've got your song, the story behind the song, and lots of good music. I've got a man here trying to whisper something in my ear. What's he up to?
1: I feel so good.
0: Ooh.
1: You're lying here next to me.

0: From the Sky News Centre at 1, Pep Guardiola will leave Manchester City this summer. The Catalan is one of the Premier League's most successful ever managers, having won 20 trophies across his decade in charge. City will celebrate Guardiola's time with them after their final game of the season on Sunday. England manager Thomas Tuchel says his record is unbelievable.
1: It's just one of a kind. It's like just the one of the very, very, very best. He made a big revolution with the way he played at Barcelona, and then he put everything upside down in the German league, and then he comes here and crushes every record. So it's just outstanding.
0: City are still facing 115 charges over financial fair play during Guardiola's period in charge. Meanwhile, the England boss insists he's picked the best possible team to take to the World Cup. There are notable absences for Phil Foden, Cole Palmer and Harry Maguire, and surprise inclusions for Ivan Toney and Jed Spence. Police say an investigation into Andrew Mountbatten Windsor will be lengthy. Officers are understood to be looking into potential sex crimes. The former prince denies all allegations against him. A service marking 15 years since the end of the Iraq War is taking place this lunchtime. The Royal British Legion's leading the commemorations at the National Memorial Arboretum. 179 British troops died during the 8-year-long conflict. Mac McLaren lost the use of his right leg during the war.
2: It is about remembering everyone, really. Those that didn't make it and those that are here left with various different injuries, mental, physical.
0: Three people have died following a two-car crash in Northumberland. Police are appealing for information following a collision on the A1 yesterday. Morrisons is reportedly planning to shut 100 loss-making shops. Bosses say a consultation will start shortly and will provide workers with the necessary support. And amber heat health alerts have been issued for parts of the UK as temperatures could reach 34 degrees Celsius this weekend. That's the latest. I'm Faye Rowlands.
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7: A largely sunny day across England and Wales, cloudier across Scotland and Northern Ireland with some rain. Feeling warm for most with a high of 27 degrees Celsius.
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She. Charles Aznavour, number one in 1974 with She. Charles was born on the 22nd of May 1924 in Paris. Enormously successful in his home country and abroad, he sold over 180 million records. Coming back home, Bernie Taupin, the songwriter, is 76 today. Bernie was born in Sleaford, Lincolnshire on the 22nd of May 1950. Best known for his writing partnership with Elton John, here's the song he wrote with Elton to honour Billie Jean King and her tennis team, the Philadelphia Freedoms.

Tina Turner. We don't need another hero from Thunderdome. Kenny Ball was born 96 years ago today in Ilford, great trumpeter and leader of Kenny Ball's Jazz Man at the time when trad jazz ruled the charts along with rock and roll and skiffle.

0: Kenny Ball and his jazz men, the Green Leaves of Summer. And I have to say, they're looking good as I look out of my window at 18 minutes past one.
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0: Peter Little in Southend says, Jan and I worked in the same building for many years. When we became single, we had an instant attraction. We've now been married for 34 years. Our wedding took place on the Caribbean island known as Young Island. The steel band booked for the occasion didn't know the music to Test Match Special, which was my choice of wedding march. So I asked what they did know to play, and we settled for Careless Whisper by George Michael. Inappropriate lyrics for a wedding, but a beautiful melody. Played on oil drums under deep blue skies and surrounded by our nearest and dearest.

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The Hollies, and we're through following Blondie and Sunday Girl. Time for today's story behind the song, and it's a song written by Mark Knopfler and Sting for Mark's band Dire Straits. It's about rock star excess compared with real work, and was inspired by Mark Knopfler overhearing delivery men in a New York department store complaining about their jobs while watching MTV. He wrote it in the store, sitting at a kitchen display that they had set up. Many of the lyrics were things that they actually said. Dire Straits recorded it in Montserrat, and Sting came along to sing on the session.

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Lots of the recording stars that we play listen to Boom Radio. Two of them, PJ Proby and Dave Berry, as well as our Susie Mathis from the Paper Dolls, are coming to my show in Tamworth a week tomorrow. Sandy Shaw loves Boom so much that she's joining us for a special show on Holiday Monday, playing records from her home with good stories behind them. So don't miss her. Sandy Shaw, Holiday Monday evening, 8 till 10 on Boom Radio.

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The Beach Boys coming to Boom with Good Timing, and following The Toys and A Lover's Concerto. 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Second Thoughts, which started out as a radio series, Next of Kin and Duck Patrol, as well as Conversations from a Long Marriage. 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

0: Stevie Wonder and Ribbon in the Sky. Sad news reaches me that Judith Chalmers has died. I worked with her on a series for Tyne Tees Television, and of course for many years she was the host of Wish You Were Here on ITV. She was a true professional and a lovely person. That's Judith Chalmers, who has died at the age of 90.
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Elvis Presley. Was that his song for Priscilla? I think it probably was. Always on my mind. Well, that's about it from me. I will be back on Tuesday. Charles Nove will be here in the slot on Bank Holiday Monday. I hope you have a fabulous holiday, and getting it all started from the West Country is Judy Spires coming up next, and getting you in the mood for Judy and the Bank Holiday weekend. Here's Marianne Faithfull. Have a great time.

0: From the Sky News Centre at 2, Pep Guardiola has been described as one of a kind as it's confirmed he's leaving Manchester City at the end of the season after 20 trophies from a decade in charge. Club fan Oasis star Liam Gallagher posted online, "He came, he conquered, long live the king." The side's still facing financial fair play allegations. Thomas Tuchel's defended his selection for his 26-man England squad for the World Cup, saying he's picked the best possible team. Among notable absences are Cole Palmer, Phil Foden and Harry Maguire, who says he's shocked. Tuchel says the United defender's comments are unexpected.
1: "I was a bit surprised, but I respect his personality a lot. I respect his quality a lot. He had an outstanding season. I can see the disappointment. I can see the reason behind the disappointment. Still, I was a bit surprised."
0: Police investigating the former Prince Andrew are to consider allegations of sexual misconduct. He denies any wrongdoing. More than 1,000 veterans are attending a service to mark 15 years since the end of the Iraq War.

0: The commemorations are being held at the National Memorial Arboretum in Staffordshire. 179 British troops were killed during the eight-year conflict between 2003 and 2011. The Help for Heroes charity says many veterans are still living with mental and physical scars. Elsewhere, TV presenter Judith Chalmers has died at the age of 90. She was best known for hosting the travel show Wish You Were Here. And today is the hottest day of the year so far. Heat health alerts have been upgraded to amber across large parts of England, with forecasters predicting temperatures of 34 degrees over the bank holiday weekend. That's the latest. I'm Imani Rana.
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2: A largely sunny day across England and Wales, cloudier across Scotland and Northern Ireland with some rain. Feeling warm for most with a high of 27 degrees Celsius. Judy.

Is this love, says Bob Marley. I've no idea, but more to the point, is this summer? Well, the vest is off, and I'm pretty sure David Hamilton will have that Panama close at hand. Have a good weekend, David, and don't forget to come back to us on Tuesday. Anyway, where's my manners? Good afternoon. It's Judy Spires down in Devon. Are you ready for more boom beauties? Good, because they're coming thick and fast.

Refurb, Sprout and Martha Reeves and the Vandellas. It's Friday with me, Judy Spires. Thank you for deciding to share, if not all, then part of your holiday weekend with us here on Boom. If you're on the road for a long weekend getaway, take it easy, listen to us. It'll all still be there waiting for you. Unless it's a plane, of course.

Blooming Gone Boom and good old Randy, who lived for the joy of his music. Right, taking us back to the era of the all-nighters in clubs, when the dance floors were full of fellas doing shuffles, backdrops, spins, karate kicks and flips. Yes, Northern Soul. And here's the legendary Northern Soul singer Lorraine Silver, who's recorded a new album called Reimagined, marking her 60-year-plus career. I'll Be Your Number One.

0: Oh, she's still got it. I'll Be Your Number One. A new one on Boom from legendary Northern Soul singer Lorraine Silver. 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Did they, Ken and Gillian Cook?
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Billy Idol and the Kings on Boom with their dedicated follower of fashion. Talking of which, wait till you hear what Gillian Cook wore to her wedding. Well, those bells signify the part of the show when you share your wedding memories with us here on Boom. Today, the story of Ken and Gillian Cook's big day. It was March 1962, says Ken. My wife-to-be was a professional pattern cutter working for a company just off Bond Street and was able to design her own wedding dress, which as a gift her employers paid to have embroidered. How lovely. And the dress itself and the two bridesmaids' dresses were made by her mother, who was a machinist. Well, the ceremony took place on a Saturday, and in the morning I called at Gillian's house to collect the buttonhole flowers. Well, they say it's bad luck for the bride and groom to meet prior to the ceremony, which is exactly what happened as Gillian opened the door to me. The ceremony itself was conducted by my mother's youngest brother, says Ken, who was a Catholic priest. In those days, Catholic weddings weren't recognised by the state unless witnessed by the local registrar. Oh, I didn't know that. The lady registrar was a little officious and insisted that after the ceremony she would marry us in accordance with the requirements of the state. So in reality, we were married twice. At the wedding reception, the wedding car chauffeur wanted to be paid. And I explained that my eldest brother, the best man, had the money, but they couldn't find him. So the driver went back to the church to see if he was there. And yes, my brother had done such a good job of making sure that all the guests had transport that he was left behind. Not the only one, though, eh, Ken? No. The reception ended at around 11 p.m. and something similar happened, leaving me and Gillian with no transport back to our flat. So we caught the bus. Oh dear, and Gillian in all her finery. Well, the song you've requested, Ken, was actually one you sang at the reception backed by your wife's cousin and his group. Sadly, we don't have a copy of that, so we thought you might like this fella's version.

Cliff and the young ones for Ken and Gillian Cook, who shared their wedding memories with us today. Thank you for that. Do you want to share yours? It's very easy. Go to the Boom website, click on the typewriter. Whoa.

0: Bobby Darin, you must have been a beautiful baby. Doesn't always follow though, does it? Up next this afternoon, someone who could definitely benefit from signing up for our Boom Singles dating site.
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0: Alphaville. You know, there was a time I'd have fancied being forever young, but I couldn't go through all that again. Just young at heart, eh? Got the Drifters lined up next for you on Boom.
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While Sherry playing that funky music with lyrics some of today's language police might not agree with. But hey, we're boomers. And before them, the Drifters. Well, we've got more great music to come. And we can have a natter about Silver Cross prams. Oh, and I nearly forgot. Did you hear about the bride who walked down the aisle in a dressing gown and slippers as a lesson for her husband-to-be? Well, here's an appropriate song to take us up to the news at 3 from Amen Corner.

0: From the Sky News Centre at 3. Pep Guardiola says his time at Manchester City has been the experience of his life. The Catalan's confirmed he's leaving after one of the most successful managerial tenures in history. Guardiola won 20 trophies, including 6 Premier League titles, across his decade in charge.
1: Really satisfied, happy and proud. Otherwise it wouldn't have been 10 years, so I cannot be more grateful for the amount of love and affection that I had, not today, these days, you know, for many, many years, and nothing else.
0: City is still facing 115 charges over financial fair play during Guardiola's period in charge. The North Stand at the Etihad will be named after him. Cole Palmer, Phil Foden and Trent Alexander-Arnold are among a number of eye-catching names to be left out of Thomas Tuchel's World Cup squad. Ivan Toney's a surprise England inclusion. The jury in the trial of 2 prisoners accused of murdering Lost Prophets frontman Ian Watkins has been discharged for legal reasons. The paedophile singer was stabbed to death in Wakefield jail last October. Up to 3-hour waits for passengers are being reported at the port of Dover. It's down to delays caused by the EU entry-exit system heading into the bank holiday weekend. It's the hottest day of the year so far. Temperatures have reached 26.9 Celsius in West London and could climb into the 30s this weekend. Amber heat health alerts have been issued across the Midlands and southern England. They're used to warn services like the NHS to expect high demand. Annie Shuttleworth is from the Met Office.
2: A lot of people will be excited by the prospect of all that sunshine, but it is really important to remember the strength of the sunshine. UV levels will be high. Pollen levels are also high for hay fever sufferers, and the sea temperatures are still quite cold.
0: TV presenter Judith Chalmers, best known for hosting the travel show Wish You Were Here, has died. She was 90 and had lived with Alzheimer's for years. That's the latest. I'm Nick Qureshi.
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4: A largely sunny day across England and Wales, cloudier across Scotland and Northern Ireland with some rain. Feeling warm for most with a high of 27 degrees Celsius.

Do you know, someone asked me recently if we played the Beatles on Boom. I said, are you joking? Did Nicky Horn know David Bowie? It's Judy Spires here with you this Friday afternoon, and I hope you're having a Bill Withers day.

Communards on Boom. I love that contrast between Jimmy Somerville's falsetto and Sarah Jane Morris's soulful growl. Now, I thought my mention last week of a Silver Cross pram would resonate with a few of you, and Geraldine Brophy of Shepstead, Leicestershire, said, "Oh, I had to smile. I believe we had one that did for all three of us. However, my mother bought my daughter when she was about five, she's 39 now, a Silver Cross coach-built twin doll's pram. You could easily fit a baby in it. She hardly ever played with it because it was too big for her, and by the time she could see over the top of it, she wasn't interested any longer. It currently resides in my spare bedroom, waiting for my daughter to move into her own house next month. I'll be glad to see the back of it. Takes up quite a lot of room." Oh, Geraldine, try the old Antiques Roadshow or flog it. I looked up the price of a Silver Cross Balmoral pram in black. It was £5,000. I had to laugh. The seller said they'd deliver it free of charge. I should flipping well think so.

0: The Young Rascals and Michael Bublé on Boom. By the way, if you have any memories of your babies, your children's prams, particularly Silver Cross ones, I would love to hear them so that I can share them here on Boom. It's very easy. Just go to judy@boomradio.co.uk.
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1: Ah, spectacular. Bet you won't hear any other radio station segue from Pickety Witch to Hue and Cry. Only on Boom, eh? You asked if any of us had seen Dirty Dancing more than you have, says Jennifer from Dursley. Well, I have. Back in the day, as soon as it was released on video, my best friend and I used to hire it out every weekend for months and months. I've seen it many times since that too. And if you read this out, good luck pronouncing my surname. Jennifer Poliszewski. She gave me the pronunciation notes. So thank you, Jennifer. For you and me, it's Dirty Dancing. But which film have you seen more than once? Maybe it was a classic like, you know, Gone with the Wind or The Sound of Music or Lord of the Rings or, I don't know, something even older, Bridge Over the River Kwai, Lawrence of Arabia. Let me know. Judy@boomradio.co.uk. Oh, has anybody seen The Miracle Club? I caught it last week. It was the last film that Maggie Smith made with Kathy Bates, Stephen Ray and Laura Linney. And it's about a group of working class women from Dublin on a pilgrimage to Lourdes in France. It is magnificent. I recommend it. Talking of Lourdes, here's The Miracles.

You gotta do what you gotta do, and the Miracles had to dance to keep themselves from crying. Another classic there from the songwriting team of Holland Dozier Holland. Here's a new one now on Boom from Grammy Award-winning Icelandic Chinese jazz singer Laufey. It's Mad Woman.

0: Oh, I say. Mad Woman from her reissued album A Matter of Time. That's Icelandic Chinese jazz singer spelled L-A-U-F-E-Y but pronounced Leve. Oh, can I have an easy one next, please, Bob? Bozgags, that'll do.
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0: Ben Cartwright, Hoss, Little Joe, Adam, Hop Sing.
1: Who?
0: Hop Sing the chef. Al Kiola's theme to Bonanza. Now, in today's wedding spot, we heard how Gillian Cook had a beautiful frock made by her mother for the wedding, embroidered by a Chop Bond Street company. But did you read about the bride in Merthyr Tydfil who walked down the aisle in a dressing gown, slippers and hair rollers? And it was all to show her husband to be what married life was going to be like. It turns out it was just for the civil ceremony. She did scrub up for a second wedding afterwards and, in fact, looked beautiful. But nevertheless, I mean, you know, 30 years into my marriage, I don't exactly dress for dinner, but I like to think I look nice. This is all to remind you to share your big day with us here on Boom. The dress, the guests, the do, the song you dance to, boomradio.co.uk. 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

0: Always from Atlantic Star. And as always on Boom of a Friday at 4 just after the news, Mr. Rawn is here, which means almost time out for me. But let's get a couple more in first. Bruce Chanel next.
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That's a great pairing to go out on. Bruce Chanel and The Cure. Oh, and ABBA coming up. I'll be back tomorrow at 2. Last week I asked for your embarrassing moments, and I've got a cracker of a story from a former nurse on a men's ward. And apparently I'm not the only one whose husband has taken over the cooking. That, plus, of course, the jamboree bag of music you love here on Boom. So thanks for your company. Mr. Rowan on his way.

0: From the Sky News Centre at 4. England manager Thomas Tuchel believes the squad he's selected for the World Cup gives them the best chance of winning the tournament for the first time since 1966. Phil Foden, Cole Palmer and Harry Maguire are among the big names left out. Jed Spence and Ivan Toney have received surprise call-ups. Tuchel says the men he has picked are ready.
1: I can assure every fan in the country that we have 26 100% committed players in camp with us, who know their role, who are ready to buy into their role on and off the pitch.
0: Pep Guardiola says he's speechless at Manchester City renaming a stand in his honour. The manager's confirmed he's leaving the club after 10 years and 20 trophies. Seven Afghan refugees have been charged over an alleged grooming gang in Norwich. They face rape, trafficking and child sex abuse charges linked to allegations between 2023 and last year. Scientists in Oxford say they're working urgently to rapidly produce and scale doses of an Ebola vaccine. The head of the World Health Organization says an outbreak in the Democratic Republic of Congo is spreading rapidly. A second batch of previously classified UFO files has been released by the US Defense Department. The 222 documents include reports of unexplained green orbs, discs, and fireballs. TV presenter Judith Chalmers has died at the age of 90. Her family say she'd lived with Alzheimer's for years. She was best known for presenting the ITV travel show Wish You Were Here.
2: Hello, and welcome to the first Wish You Were Here of 1989. In Tenerife, Playa de las Americas has shot up in a few short years. At a time when many Spanish resorts are worried about a drop in visitors, it is actually looking forward to a record winter season.
0: And it's the hottest day of the year so far, a record likely to be overtaken this weekend. It's hit 26.9 Celsius in West London. That's the latest. I'm Nick Qureshi.
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4: Rain across the northwest will move southeastwards across the UK throughout this evening and overnight. Mild and staying warm in the southwest, though, with a low of 10 degrees Celsius.

2 days before Creedence Clearwater Revival were going to record that, someone broke into John Fogerty's car and stole his guitar, his trusty guitar. In a panic, Fogerty drove to a brand new music store in Albany, California, and he saw on the wall a single black Gibson Les Paul. He plugged it in the store, strummed a chord, and immediately said, "I'll take it." And that guitar made that record, and it went to number one. Good afternoon. Grateful thanks to Judy Spires. We are very close to another bank holiday weekend. I'm Mr. Orne, and let me take you into it good and proper.

Saturday afternoon from Boom with ZZ Top, preceded by Jerry Rafferty from Paisley. Jerry Rafferty and Night Owl. And ZZ Top from the album Eliminator, which was the album that turned three hairy bluesmen from Houston into global MTV superstars virtually overnight. I mean, that video, the red sports car, the long-legged girls, the furry guitar, were inescapable on MTV for years. A side note, Billy Gibbons was once offered $10,000 by Frank Zappa to shave off his beard. Billy Gibbons turned it down, said the beard was worth more.

0: John Lennon was very dismissive of that song. I Want to Be Your Man was primarily written by John Lennon and Paul McCartney, and Lennon said it really was just a throwaway. The only two versions of that song, said Lennon, were Ringo and the Rolling Stones, and that shows, said Lennon, how much importance we put on it. We wouldn't give the Stones anything great, would we?
1: 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You gotta be cruel to be kind. From his partnership with Dave Evans to producing multiple albums for Elvis Costello, I'm Paul Robinson. 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
9: Chertsey, Surrey. Chertsey had a Benedictine abbey from the 7th century AD until it was dissolved by Henry VIII in 1537. The town was the setting of the botched burglary by Oliver Twist in the Dickens novel. And this year, Chertsey Cricket Club is marking the 250th anniversary of the introduction of the middle stump. Before 1776, cricket was played with only two stumps and a single bail. Boom Radio, across the UK, including Chertsey, Surrey.

There's a lovely, heartwarming story about how Bonnie Raitt, with that track and that album, came back from the depths of despair. By the mid-1980s, Bonnie Raitt had been dropped by her record label literally the day after she finished recording her next album. She'd split from her partner, had to dissolve her band because she couldn't afford to pay them, and was struggling with alcohol and depression. She couldn't catch a cold. I mean, over a dozen labels passed when she tried to get a new deal. Capitol eventually signed her with very little money and no expectation of success. They just said, look, go away and make the record you want. And she made it with the producer Don Was, recorded mostly live in the studio to save money. And that title song you just heard, Nick of Time, was written at a cabin in Montesino using a four-track cassette recorder, a microphone hung from a lamp, and a comedy disco drum machine. The album went to number one within a year of release.

Squeeze and Why Don't You. Actually, going back to Bonnie Raitt, as I said, that album, Nick of Time, went to number one a year after release, sold 5 million copies, and won the Grammy for Album of the Year. And at the ceremony, Bonnie Raitt made so many trips to the stage that she broke a heel and accepted the final award in her stockinged feet. We're Boom. And this, believe it or not, is 50 years old and still sounding fab.

0: You think about the Bee Gees and you think, you know, from the very beginning they had continuous success. But actually, a lot like Bonnie Raitt, they fell on hard times. By 1975, the Bee Gees were in serious trouble. I mean, years of declining sales, the critics basically had written them off. Then Eric Clapton gave them a piece of advice. Eric said, go to America, record in Miami, get Americanized. Following Clapton's tip and using the same studio that he used for 461 Ocean Boulevard, Barry, Robin and Morris Gibb arrived at Criteria Studios in Miami with the producer Arif Mardin, and boom, their career was reborn.
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And from the California of the Doobie Brothers to Whitby. You're listening to Boom, and here is a commercial from the organisers of Whitby's 60s Music Spectacular. 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
8: Good afternoon, it's Mike Quire. Using huge projection photos and original film footage, the international hit show The Simon and Garfunkel Story will be at Bridgewater Hall, Manchester on June the 4th. Foreigner are on their 50th anniversary tour with guests Jefferson Starship at the OVO Arena Wembley on the 19th of June. The Carole King and James Taylor songbook comes to the Lowther Pavilion, Lytham St Anne's, on the 8th of July.
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Brown was a sweet man, hot chocolate and you, sexy thing. We will make the bank holiday weekend official by playing two on

0: From the Sky News Centre at 5, the family of Virginia Giuffre's appealed for anyone with information about Andrew Mountbatten Windsor to speak to police. Before her death, she accused the former prince of sexual assault, which he has always denied. Officers investigating him over claims of misconduct in public office while trade envoy are now looking into potential sex crime allegations. Sky Roberts is Virginia's brother.
1: We really hope that this is a step in the right direction, and I encourage the Thames Valley Police, like, we are cheering you on, and the people of the UK, good on you. Great job keeping the pressure on. Continue to do so. We're doing it here in the US as well.
0: Andrew has always maintained his innocence. The sentences of three boys convicted of rape is to be reviewed following warnings they're too lenient. Two 15-year-olds and a 14-year-old avoided a prison term after two girls were attacked in Hampshire in 2024 and 2025. Scientists at the University of Oxford are working on a new Ebola vaccine that could be developed in months. The head of the World Health Organization's warning the outbreak in the Democratic Republic of Congo is spreading rapidly. England boss Thomas Tuchel says he loves making tough decisions after announcing his 26-man World Cup squad. Cole Palmer, Phil Foden, Trent Alexander-Arnold and Harry Maguire are key names to be omitted, while Ivan Toney and Jed Spence are on the list. Pep Guardiola says he is looking forward to a break from football after announcing he will stand down as Manchester City manager. The Catalans' 10-year reign, which brought the club 20 trophies, will end after Sunday's final Premier League game of the season. The North Stand at the Etihad will be named after him. Guardiola says it's a huge honour for his family.
2: My father on Sunday will come, when 94 years old, will come to watch the game. It's an incredible honour to have his name, you know, in this beautiful place, so... speechless, and I have no words.
0: Judith Chalmers, who hosted the travel show Wish You Were Here for almost 30 years, has died. She was 90. That's the latest. I'm Nick Qureshi.
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4: Rain across the northwest will move southeastwards across the UK throughout this evening and overnight. Mild and staying warm in the southwest, though, with a low of 10 degrees Celsius.

And with two on the trot from the Beatles, that means it's official. That was the week that was. The bank holiday weekend starts here. It's a kind of magic.

Whoa, those horns. Simon and Garfunkel, keeping the customer satisfied. And Queen, It's a Kind of Magic. Legend has it that Freddie recorded that vocal in one glorious take. So if you're going away for the weekend, I hope you have fine weather. They say that a heat wave is on its way. A bank holiday weekend where it's not pouring with rain. Now that would be something.

0: Ewan Curry and Big Pine Key. Ewan Curry is the front person of the Sheepdogs, the Canadian blues rock band, who famously won their record deal by winning a Rolling Stone magazine fan vote. And the Sheepdogs are the only unsigned band ever to appear on the Mag's cover.
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13: 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Selfridges was founded in 1909 by American magnate Harry Gordon Selfridge, who revolutionised the British shopping experience. 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And Selfridges was a supporter of women's rights. 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High Street History.

That's Lindisfarne Mark II and Run for Home. If you want to remember Mark I, go online, go onto YouTube and just Google Lindisfarne on the Old Grey Whistle Test. And you'll see them, you know, in their clear white light Lady Eleanor phase, completely stoned off their heads.

Follow the joys of spring, not Travis, why does it always rain on me? Who knows? Now it's time for today's Perfect 10, the final one of the week. For this we go to Romsey and Mark Page, who says, by the way, hello Mark, I say that. Mark says, for me, this has to be one of the greatest country rock songs ever. Even though, says Mark Page from Romsey, there are bagpipes in it.

0: Steve Earle, who never subscribed to the Nashville way of doing things, and good on him. Steve Earle, Copperhead Road.
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The Rats, looking after number one and Mama Cass with the glorious It's Getting Better. So, bank holiday weekend it is, and I'm off on Monday, but at 4 o'clock on Monday, Dave Brown is going to be here with the Lost Number Ones. And it's going to be a fascinating programme, because while the familiar radio charts, you know, Pick of the Pops, they relied on midweek record sales, both Melody Maker and NME, they got data on sales right through to Saturday and then published in the weekend press. And so Dave Brown is going to tell us on Monday at 4 o'clock which songs really ruled the charts. Dave Brown here on Bank Holiday Monday at 4.

0: Now, that was built around the teen catchphrase of the time. Oh, man, that's too much. It really wasn't much of a tune, though. And if anyone else, I think, but Elvis had sung that, it probably would have sunk without trace. But his charisma carries it completely. Elvis Presley and Too Much.
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Aztec Camera. Well, now a choice of listening here on Boom. Stay here on Big Boom. And Steve England will be playing all the platters that matter. But if you're partial to a bit of good old-fashioned rock and roll, then Ron Coles is your man over on Boom Light. However, if you worship at the altar of the rock gods, then commune with me on Boom Rock at 6. I've got the Friday Rock Show ready and waiting. I'm Mr. Orne. Thanks for listening. Have a lovely long weekend and rock on.

0: From the Sky News Centre at 6. Police looking into allegations of misconduct in public office by Andrew Mountbatten Windsor to consider allegations of possible sex crimes. Virginia Dupre had accused the former prince of sexual assault. She died last year. Her sister-in-law Amanda Roberts has given her reaction from the US.
1: That is huge. It is more than what we're seeing here in this country. And it actually gives us hope. You know, and Virginia paved the way for that. If it wasn't for her courage and her bravery, we wouldn't be here.
0: Andrews always denied all allegations against him. The sentences of three boys convicted of rape in Hampshire are to be reviewed over claims they're too lenient. They're all under 16 and avoided prison. The UK's public finances have seen the biggest shortfall since the COVID pandemic. The government borrowed more than £24 billion last month. It's been the hottest day of the year so far and will likely get warmer still over the bank holiday weekend. The Met Office says temperatures of 30 Celsius plus are unusual for the time of year. Judith Chalmers, the host of TV's Wish You Were Here for nearly three decades, has died. She was 90. Thomas Tuchel has defended his selection for his 26-man World Cup squad, saying he's picked the best possible team. Ivan Toney and Jed Spence are among the surprise England inclusions. Among notable absences are Cole Palmer, Phil Foden and Harry Maguire, who released a statement saying he is gutted. Tuchel says the defender's comments came as a shock.
2: I was a bit surprised, but I respect his personality a lot. I respect his quality a lot. He had an outstanding season. I can see the disappointment. I can see the reason behind the disappointment. Still, I was a bit surprised.
0: Also today, Pep Guardiola's confirmed he's leaving Manchester City after 10 years. And Michael Carrick will stay on as Manchester United head coach on a two-year contract. That's the latest. I'm Nick Qureshi. Boom Radio.
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5: Any rain will move across the UK throughout the rest of the evening and overnight. It's mild and staying warm in the southeast, though, with a low of 10 degrees Celsius.

0: Neil Diamond kicking us off into the weekend with Cracklin' Rosie. He's had a bit of a renaissance recently, hasn't he, with Sweet Caroline and all that. And also, there's been a film out in the last few years, Song Sung Blue, with Hugh Jackman and Kate Hudson, all about them forming a Neil Diamond tribute band. Yeah. Well, welcome to The Weekend with Steve.
1: Big Steve Showtime.
0: Ah, that's what it is. I knew it was something like that. Here's the Spencer Davis Group now, and Keep On Running.

Our very own Peter Pan of Pop, Cliff Richard, and The Only Way Is Out. Do you know we have wonderful listeners to Boom all over the place? John Walker and his wife Eve. They were dining in, overlooking the sea, on a little island over the hills and far away last week. And we do play some good music to dine to, don't we? And they were listening to us as well. So this is Music to Dine To. Here's Pilot.

The girl group, the Shirelles, and Baby, It's You. Yes, it is. Now, you remember the Mods and Rockers of the 1960s? Well, the Mods are still around, you know, and they have these things called Scooter Fest, where they bring all their scooters, some of them the original scooters, some they've made sort of new now with sort of the Beatles and the Who, decorated with Trojan records and all that stuff from the 1960s. And there are stalls as well at these scooter fests. There was one in Leek, where I live in Staffordshire, the other day. Fascinating. And they sell all sorts of Ben Sherman shirts and Lambretta clothing and all that kind of thing. So if you hear of a scooter fest of some sort in your area, go and see it, because it's really fun. Lots of extremely old mods. Here's Guy Mitchell.

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0: Strange ending. Shalimar and Dead Giveaway. Before that, of course, Eric Clapton and I Shot the Sheriff, and the time by the Boing is just after 6:30, right here with Steve on Boom.
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2: Hello, I'm Nick Qureshi with the latest business stories from Sky News. In the city, the FTSE's closed up 22 points at 10,466. Morrisons insists it's still seeing opportunities to open new convenience stores in the years to come, despite shutting around 100 loss-making ones. The supermarket claims government policy has worsened its cost pressures. It's understood hundreds of staff could be at risk of redundancy. Fashion chain Quiz is to shut all its remaining 37 shops by the end of next month. It brought in administrators in February. Three stores in Castle Court, Belfast, Leeds and Romford have closed in recent days. America's top diplomat Marco Rubio says Iranian attempts to put a toll system in place for a key shipping route are unacceptable and illegal. Disruption in the Strait of Hormuz has caused oil prices to soar during the Iran war. Sources have told the Reuters news agency Northeast Asia has shipped its first jet fuel to Europe over concerns of summer shortages. And the UK's public finances have seen the biggest shortfall since the COVID pandemic. The government borrowed more than £24 billion last month, according to official figures. That was 25% higher than April last year.
3: Any rain will move across the UK throughout the rest of the evening and overnight. It's mild and staying warm in the southeast, though, with a low of 10 degrees Celsius.

I don't know why he thinks it's a Saturday night. It's a Friday night, of course, isn't it? I hope you had a good week. It's rained a bit, hasn't it? But other than that, it's pretty good. I went out to a do, and this lady, people have the most extraordinary things on their T-shirts nowadays, don't they? So a lady had something written on her T-shirt. So I stepped out and stepped close to her to find out what it was. And it said, "I'm surrounded by idiots." So I quickly stopped surrounding her. Okay, let's see who we got next. It's Jay McDonald. Ooh, isn't this good? Don't mind if I do.

0: Oh, the ever effervescent Jane McDonald. And she recorded that at Nashville's legendary Blackbird Studios. And it was written with Jane and Chris Easton. And it's on her new album, Living the Dream. She's wonderful, isn't she? This is Boom.
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0: Charlie Rich, and he was very rich when he died, about $2 million, I believe, he left behind. You're tuned to Boom with Steve on Friday.
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Paul Jones had been a bad, bad boy, and then was Genesis and Invisible Touch here with Steve on a Friday. Hey, don't forget that if you'd like to send me a message, it's steve@boomradio.co.uk. We've piled up a load of really good records this week, including this one of my favourites, First Choice, Armed and Extremely Dangerous.

0: From the Sky News Centre at 7. The sentences of three boys convicted of rape in Hampshire are to be reviewed over claims they're too lenient. Amani Rana reports.
1: Two 15-year-olds and a 14-year-old were given youth rehab orders, with the older pair put under surveillance. But former Home Office Minister Jess Phillips says the fact they're avoiding prison sends a bad message. A court heard two girls were assaulted in separate attacks in Fordingbridge in November 2024 and the following January. A judge says he should avoid criminalising the child defendants unnecessarily. The area's police and crime commissioners supporting the victims' families.
0: The family of Virginia Dufresne say they've been given hope by UK police. They're understood to be investigating Andrew Mountbatten Windsor over potential sex crimes. He's always denied any wrongdoing. A new rat-borne hantavirus case has been confirmed, linked to a cruise hit by an outbreak. The World Health Organization says the Netherlands has a crew member from the ship with the illness. Tulsi Gabbard is quitting as Donald Trump's National Intelligence Director. She says she's stepping away from public service to care for her husband, who's been diagnosed with bone cancer. Arsenal manager Mikel Arteta says Pep Guardiola will leave Manchester City, having revolutionised English football. The Catalan's announced he'll end his 10-year spell in charge on Sunday after winning 20 trophies. Arteta pipped his former boss to the title this season. He says Guardiola made him a better person.
2: I learned values with him that they're going to stick forever. And I think we need to give him the credit that it changed the Premier League, it changed the division and the way people perceives the game in England, that's all down to him.
0: It's already been the warmest day of the year so far, with temperatures forecast to get hotter over the bank holiday weekend. It could reach 33 Celsius in southern England and the Midlands. And Judith Chalmers has died at the age of 90. She hosted the travel show Wish You Were Here for almost three decades. That's the latest. I'm Nick Qureshi.
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5: Any rain will move across the UK throughout the rest of the evening and overnight. It's mild and staying warm in the southeast, though, with a low of 10 degrees Celsius.

I saw them at Buxton Opera House recently. Yeah, The Fortunes, and Here It Comes Again. You know, I was walking down a corridor the other day, and I moved out, you know, there was a guy walking the other way, and I said, sorry. And he said to me, no need apologise me. So I thought, that's a very strange way of saying it. But yes, anyway, I won't apologise him again, I don't think. This is Boom with Steve on a Friday night. We're into the second hour of Music Power now, and here's Gloria Gaynor.

Yeah, I'm your man. Wham! I'm your man. I'm not saying I'm your man. I'm saying wham. You know what I mean. Anyway, did you see the Sunday Express? Our One More Dream finalists, our winners, the Monarch Blues Band from Cheshire. There was a big article on them. They have a combined age of 345, and now they've got this new single out. It is really good. If you hear it on Boom, we're playing it all the time. It's called Barefootin'. So listen out for the Monarch's Blues Band, the winners of our One More Dream competition.

0: The ever popular Bobby V and Walking With My Angels. Oh, walking effects on that. That's quite good, isn't it? Hey, how about a jingle? Would you like a jingle? Yes, I'm the jingle guy, so here's a jingle.
1: Let's talk more music. Let's talk more music. The Fun Spot.
0: I wonder if you remember that one. Here's the New York groove now, so let's get into it.

0: New York Groove from Hello. Somebody said there's going to be a heat wave later on this week. Well, I'll believe it when I see it. This is Boom.
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No need to tell you what the record was before that, but that one was Casey and the Sunshine Band. And if you've ever wondered where the name came from, well, it was from Harry Wayne Casey, C-A-S-E-Y. And he worked in a record store, and he also worked in a recording studio, and he put together the band in the recording studio. It's called TK Records in Florida. Anyway, there we go. That's Casey and the Sunshine Band. We've got Chris Norman up for you next, and this one's called Lifelines.

New record, yeah, Chris Norman and Lifelines, the Smoky Frontman, and the title track from the new album which he's just brought out, which is an emotional, nostalgic journey, shall I say, through more than 50 years of his remarkable career. How about that? How about the Dixie Cups and

0: He's shaking it all over the place, he is. That's Shakin' Stevens, and You Drive Me Crazy. Hey, for the bank holiday, we have some very special programmes. One of them is on Monday night at 8 o'clock, bank holiday Monday night at 8 o'clock. Sandy Shaw, she's joining Boom for a rare radio appearance. She's, you know, she doesn't do a lot of them, and she's alone with a huge pile of records she's chosen, which are very special to her. It's going to be a great programme. That's 8 o'clock on bank holiday Monday night.
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4: 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Boom Radio. We're here because you were there.

great one, that one. Albert Hammond, It Never Rains in Southern California. Actually, my son's over in Southern California at the moment. There's wildfires all over the place. Hey, talking about Bank Holiday Monday, at 4 o'clock, we have the Lost Number Ones. And you probably know, well, I didn't know actually till I learned about it, but most of the TV and radio chart shows relied on midweek sales figures. But the Melody Maker and the NME in those days, they drew their data right through to Saturday, which, of course, when most people got paid on the Friday, they would go out, young people, and buy their records then. So these are the songs that really ruled the charts. Dave Brown is playing them. It's Bank Holiday Monday at 4.

0: was born in New Orleans, and he had that croaky voice, and he used it on his very first record, which was called Ain't Got No Home. And that was in 1955, so a long time ago. And then that got him the nickname of Frogman, so Clarence Frogman Henry.
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4: 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Alfie Beau is bringing his unmistakable voice to some of the country's most prestigious venues, including Swansea Building Society Arena on the 30th of May. 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

It's not always true that time heals all wounds. 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

0: Dion on Run Around Sue and Louise, the Human League. 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She sometimes spells it with a Z when she feels like it. Do you know, the other day I was watching this Bangladesh. It was a kind of, you know, travel documentary about Bangladesh. And I was sitting watching it, and somebody arrived at a port, and in came these taxis, and they had newspapers all over the side of the taxis, you know, printed, huge newspaper. I don't know why. And I suddenly thought, newspaper taxis arrive at the shore, waiting to take you away. Yeah, it does actually happen, newspaper taxis. Well, this is it from me now. I am saying tatty bye till next week, and we do have the grandchildren back again. How about that? I thought you'd be interested in that. They've been away for a little while, but they're back again now, so we'll get them to say tatty bye. In the meantime, have a great weekend, and let's hope it doesn't rain as much as it rained in the week. We don't want that, do we? We've got the Bay City Rollers coming up next, but first of all,
1: tatty bye, everyone, tatty bye.
0: Marcus.
2: Tatty bye, everyone. Tatty bye.
0: Scarlett. And let's get the dog out. Come on, dog. Ta-ta.
3: Ta-ta.
0: Ta-ta from me, too.

0: From the Sky News Centre at 8, the family of Virginia Giuffre, who accused Andrew Mountbatten Windsor of sexual assault, say police in the UK have given them hope. Officers investigating the former prince are to consider possible allegations of sexual misconduct. He's always denied any wrongdoing. Wesley Bell is a Democrat on the US House Oversight Committee.
1: When I hear about investigations that are leading to potential justice being served, it is very encouraging. But what is very discouraging and very disappointing is the fact that this is not being done on our side of the pond.
0: The government's reviewing the sentences of two boys who avoided custodial terms for their parts in a pair of rapes. Two girls were attacked in separate incidents in Hampshire. Tulsi Gabbard has resigned as America's national intelligence chief, saying she needs to support her husband with his cancer fight. Donald Trump says she's done an incredible job. Fashion chain Quiz is to shut all its remaining 37 shops by the end of next month. It brought in administrators in February. TV presenter Judith Chalmers has died at the age of 90. Best known for hosting the travel show Wish You Were Here, her family's revealed she'd been living with Alzheimer's for years. Her son, Mark Durden Smith, says the programme was iconic.
2: In its peak audience, 13 to 16 million people were watching. Wow. I was definitely one of them. We weren't given the option of not watching it. And I remember there was one occasion where I really wanted to watch the $6 million man on the other side, but we had to watch Do the Dude doing her stuff. And actually, it was fantastic.
0: England boss Thomas Tuchel's expressed surprise at Harry Maguire's emotional public reaction to his World Cup snub. Ahead of the squad being named, the Manchester United defender said he was shocked and gutted at being excluded. The North Stand at the Etihad will be named after Pep Guardiola. The Manchester City manager's confirmed he's leaving at the end of the season on Sunday. And it's been the warmest day of the year so far. Almost 27 Celsius was registered in West London. That's the latest. I'm Nick Qureshi.
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4: Any rain will move across the UK throughout the rest of the evening and overnight. It's mild and staying warm in the southeast, though, with a low of 10 degrees Celsius.

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12: 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Richmond got its name when Henry VII built Richmond Palace. Julius Caesar crossed the Thames here in 54 BC. 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

0: 1 hour and a world of beautiful melodies. 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
1: People see us everywhere. They think you really care. But my

0: From the Sky News Centre at 9, the family of Virginia Dufresne appealed for anyone with information about Andrew Mountbatten Windsor to speak to police. Before her death, she accused the former prince of sexual assault, which he's always denied. Officers investigating him over claims of misconduct in public office while trade envoy are now looking into potential sex crime allegations. Sky Roberts is Virginia's brother.
1: We really hope that this is a step in the right direction, and I encourage the Thames Valley Police, like, we are cheering you on, and the people of the UK, good on you. Great job keeping the pressure on. Continue to do so. We're doing it here in the US as well.
0: Andrew has always maintained his innocence. Three boys' rape sentences are to be reviewed after complaints they're too lenient. The teenagers avoided prison terms following attacks on two girls in Hampshire. The head of the World Health Organization says the Ebola outbreak in Congo is spreading rapidly. Scientists in Oxford say they're working urgently to produce vaccine doses. The Red Arrows are to fly with just 7 aircraft instead of 9 for most displays until at least 2030. We understand it's because of their age, with the engine that powers the Hawk T1 jet no longer in production. The aerobatic team will still perform in full on special occasions. More than 200 previously unseen UFO files document reports of unexplained green orbs, discs and fireballs. Audio recordings dating back to 1962 have also been published by US officials for the first time. In them, NASA pilot Scott Carpenter's heard describing white particles below his space capsule.
2: I haven't seen the great numbers of these particles, but I've seen a few of them. Their motion is random. They look exactly like snowflakes to me.
0: There are some big names who won't be playing for England at the World Cup, including Harry Maguire, Cole Palmer and Phil Foden. Ivan Toney and Jed Spence are among surprise inclusions. Pep Guardiola is leaving Manchester City after a decade in charge, while Michael Carrick will be in charge of Manchester United for 2 more years. That's the latest. I'm Nick Qureshi.
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4: A largely sunny morning, but northwest Scotland, Northern Ireland and some western coast will be cloudy with patchy drizzle. Another very warm day for most though, with a high of 28 degrees Celsius.

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Boom Radio, firstly with the Four Tops, Standing in the Shadows of Love, and then Dex's Midnight Runners, and There, There, My Dear. Well, here's hoping your week has gone well, and if the weather people have got it right, the UK is going to bask in warmth and sunshine this bank holiday weekend. Doesn't happen often in the UK, but let's bring it on, shall we? And I'm here to take you into that weekend. Yeah, it's Lena Graham Torrington on Boom with this from Sister Sledge.

Sister Sledge and Mama Never Told Me. Well, here's hoping wherever you're going to be this bank holiday weekend, you're going to take Boom Radio with you. You need to be here on Bank Holiday Monday. There's a really good program going to be on air at 4 o'clock Monday afternoon called The Lost Number Ones. Whilst the familiar radio and TV chart shows relied on midweek record sale figures, Melody Maker and the NME drew data on sales through until Saturday, as published in the Weekend Press. So which songs really ruled the charts? Dave Brown will play them on Bank Holiday Monday at 4 o'clock here on Boom. Don't miss that, will you?

0: That's just one of the newer songs you're currently playing for you on Boom Radio at the moment. Paper Lace, yes, Paper Lace. And a song called Last Bus Home. A new release featuring the band's original lead singer, Philip Wright, in a duo with Phil Hendricks, who recently toured with Merrill Osmond. And good to get that on Boom Radio this Friday night. In the 70s, is there a particular song that always takes you back to that decade? Well, a memory for one of my listeners very soon on Boom. Hang on there.
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4: Boom Radio, High Street History. Littlewoods expanded into retail in 1930. It had started in Liverpool in 1923 as a football pulls business by the Moores brothers. A mail order catalogue was launched and then a chain of department stores, with the first in Blackpool in 1937. The stores closed in the war but expanded quickly afterwards as the retailing revolution began. In later years, the stores began to close and the brand was retired in 2018. High Street History.

Wow, what a great song to get on Boom Radio this Friday night as we go into the bank holiday weekend. Donald Fagen and IGY, What a Beautiful World. Ahead of that, Stevie Wonder, Yes to Me, Yes to You, Yesterday. Time for I Love the 70s

The Carpenters, and They Long to Be Close to You. Many happy memories for Pauline Barnes from the 1970s. Met her husband, and it's when her children were born in the 1970s as well. So, if there's a particular song that takes you back to that decade, tell me about the song and tell me the story that goes with that song as well. What does it always remind you of? Get involved now. My email address to get through, gt@boomradio.co.uk. gt@boomradio.co.uk.

0: It was Georgie Fames, Yeah Yeah, and then Call the Gang, Big Fun. So chatting about the 70s a few moments ago, and don't forget, Simon Bates with you every Saturday lunchtime with a couple of hours of great songs from that decade. Yeah, Simon's 70s with Now 70s TV. 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

Firstly, from my home city of Birmingham, the Electric Light Orchestra, Eva Woman, and then Gary Puckett and the Union Gap, and Woman, Woman. You and I, on my social media earlier on this week, which is Late Night Graham Torrington on Facebook, were talking about the traditional Sunday roast. Because I read somewhere this week that the traditional Sunday roast is a thing of the past. But what about you? Is it a thing of the past for you? Well, lots of people got in touch, and I'll tell you what they had to say very soon.

Elvis, Rock a Hula Baby, and ahead of that on Boom, Perry Como and Love Makes the World Go Round. And we'll prove that tonight at 11 o'clock when I'll play for you on Boom Friday night's Late Night Love Songs. Taking us to the news at 10, this from Amy Stewart.

0: From the Sky News Centre at 10. Police looking into allegations of misconduct in public office by Andrew Mountbatten Windsor are to consider allegations of possible sex crimes. Virginia Giuffre had accused the former prince of sexual assault. She died last year, and her sister Amanda Roberts has given her reaction from the US.
1: That is huge. It is more than what we're seeing here in this country, and it actually gives us hope. You know, and Virginia paved the way for that. If it wasn't for her courage and her bravery, we wouldn't be here.
0: Andrew's always denied all allegations against him. The sentences of three boys convicted of rape in Hampshire are to be reviewed over claims they're too lenient, Amani Rana reports.
2: Two 15-year-olds and a 14-year-old were given youth rehab orders, with the older pair put under surveillance. But former Home Office Minister Jess Phillips says the fact they're avoiding prison sends a bad message. A court heard two girls were assaulted in separate attacks in Fordingbridge in November 2024 and the following January. A judge says he should avoid criminalising the child defendants unnecessarily. The area's police and crime commissioners supporting the victims' families.
0: In other news, Tulsi Gabbard's quit as Donald Trump's National Intelligence Director. She says she needs to care for her husband, who has bone cancer. Fewer red arrows will fly unless it's a special occasion. Their engines are getting old and aren't made anymore. To sport, Phil Foden, Cole Palmer and Trent Alexander-Arnold are among notable absences from Thomas Tuchel's England World Cup squad. Also today, Pep Guardiola's confirmed he's leaving Manchester City after 10 years and 20 trophies as boss.
3: Really satisfied, happy and proud. Otherwise it wouldn't have been 10 years, so I cannot be more grateful for the amount of love and affection that I had, not today, these days, you know, for many, many years and nothing else.
0: And Judith Chalmers has died at the age of 90. She was best known for presenting TV travel show Wish You Were Here. From Sky News, I'm Stevie Shillett.
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5: A largely sunny morning, but northwest Scotland, Northern Ireland and some western coasts will be cloudy with patchy drizzle. Another very warm day for most though, with a high of 28 degrees Celsius.

Gal Shannon and Little Town Flirt. So we're going to a spring bank holiday weekend on Boom Radio, and hopefully, if the weather people have got it right, wherever you are in the UK, it's going to be warm and sunny this bank holiday weekend.

Bruce Springsteen, Tougher Than the Rest ahead of that on Boom. Billy Ocean and Red Light Spells Danger. So then, earlier on this week on my show page on Facebook, you and I were chatting about the traditional Sunday roast. And I read somewhere this week that apparently it's now a thing of the past. But what about your home? Is Sunday roast still a thing in your home? Lots of people got in touch, including Fiona. She said, I make a Sunday roast. It's just me and my cat. I make it mainly for my cat. She loves it. We are eating the meat for a few days afterwards, and I'm sure you are. Somebody else who makes Sunday roast for their animals is Deborah. She said, always a Sunday roast. My dog would complain if he didn't get his one and only. He loves Sunday roast. Okay. Well, obviously, animals love their Sunday roast, but what about you?

0: Sandy Shaw on Boom and I'll Stop at Nothing. And she's got her own show coming up on Bank Holiday Monday here on Boom. Yes, Sandy Shaw, 8 o'clock Monday night with a couple of hours of her favourite songs. So don't miss that. Bank Holiday Monday here on Boom. So back to the Sunday roast then. Lynn got in touch. She said, I love a Sunday roast dinner in the winter months, especially when cooked by someone else. Yeah. Somebody else's Sunday roast is always better than your own, it seems to be. In the summer months, I prefer lighter meals. Yes, I'm kind of guessing this weekend, lots of people will be barbecuing on Sunday for a change.
1: If

0: 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Okay, next, a song from someone who celebrated their 78th birthday yesterday. 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
8: Perth. Situated on the banks of the River Tay, Perth is a city in central Scotland and the gateway to the Highlands. On its outskirts lies Scone Palace, the crowning place of the ancient kings of Scotland, including Macbeth and Robert the Bruce. Perth is a centre of excellence for curling. The Olympic champion in that sport, Eve Muirhead, was born in the city. Boom Radio, across the UK, including Perth.

Firstly, celebrating his 78th birthday yesterday, it was Leo Sayer and One Man Band, and then Olivia Newton-John and Physical. So then, you and I were chatting about the traditional Sunday roasts on my show page on Facebook earlier on this week, because I read somewhere this week that the traditional Sunday roast is a thing of the past. But according to you on my social media, definitely not. Glenda said, Sunday roast dinner with either beef or gammon and always with Yorkshire pudding. It's true. If I'm having Sunday roast, whatever the meat is, it has to be Yorkshire pudding. Sometimes I do a roast chicken if the family are over, which I must admit isn't very often. Christmas is turkey, but I do prefer chicken. Thank you, Glenda. Dion got in touch. Dion said, Sunday roast every week, beef, lamb or pork in rotation. Yorkshire pudding with beef, homemade apples. Oh, homemade apple sauce with pork. Now you're talking. And I always buy meat from the local butcher and have enough to make a second meal. Dion, have you got room at your table this weekend?

The Shangri-Las give him a big kiss and a head out on Boom, the Platters, and Only You. So your thoughts then on Sunday Roast. Is it a thing of the past, or is it still happening in your home? Brian Evans got in touch on my social media, said lamb, mint and pea pie is a good alternative with chocolate, cheesecake and cream. Oh, you're making me so hungry this Friday night. Lynn got in touch, sorry, not Lynn, Linda. She said, hi, Graham. Always the Sunday roast here, albeit a bit of a cheat with frozen roasties, which are really quite good. Are they? Okay, I'll take your word for it.

0: that on Boom and Back for Good, and they're back gigging this summer with the Circus, the return of the Circus. If you've seen them in concert, look forward to that this summer, won't you? Ahead of that, at exactly 11 o'clock tonight, I'll get on air the Late Night Love Songs.
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Two songs placed perfectly back to back on Boom Radio. Firstly was The Hollies and Listen to Me, and then Ben's Brother with Bad Dream. So then, your final thoughts on Sunday roasts. You see, I read somewhere this week that Sunday, or the traditional Sunday roast, is a thing of the past. But on my social media, Lena Graham Torrington, apparently not, according to lots of my listeners, Chrissy got in touch. She said, always a Sunday roast, even though it's just the two of us. And of course, Buddy the dog enjoys Sunday roast as well. Lots of people feeding their animals Sunday roast. Chris Hastings says, there'd be a divorce if I didn't cook a Sunday roast. I'm sure. And then Sue Davies says, we often have a Sunday roast. Enjoy yours this weekend, won't you? All right then, let's go to the Late Night Love Songs at the stroke of 11 o'clock with this from Linda Lewis.

taking you into the spring bank holiday weekend on Boom Radio. I'm Graham Torrington, and these are the Late Night Love Songs, beginning tonight with Harry Nilsson and Without You. Sinead O'Connor's play soon, but first, friend of Boom Radio, Cliff Richard.

Sinead O'Connor, Nothing Compares to You, and before that on the Late Night Love Songs and Boom, Cliff Richard and Visions. Well, finally we get some warmer temperatures in the UK, right across the UK. If the weather people have got it right, we're in for a warm, sunny weekend. Nice. Which means we're going to get warmer nights as well. And as I did last year on the programme, if you're going to be somewhere this spring or summer, on holiday somewhere in the UK and you've got some warm nights, maybe you want to take me outside and share the Late Night Love Songs with you, I, and someone special in your life. And happy to give you a mention. So where are you going to be going on holiday to in the UK? Let me know. My email address, gt@boomradio.co.uk. Love.

0: Bob Welsh, Sentimental Lady, and ahead of that on Malena Love Songs and Boom, Matt Munro and Walk Away. Always love to get your emails, and I had a lovely email in from Mary Thomas from Exeter following last Saturday night's programme. She says, Graham, love your programme and I miss you so much on BBC Radio Devon. So happy to find you here on Boom. And just loved hearing you playing Valari on Saturday night's programme. When on my first honeymoon in Italy in 1959, this lovely song was playing everywhere. My husband and I sang it loudly to each other, walking home in the dark in the evening and anywhere else that we heard it. To hear it now, aged almost 89, it took me right back to a young couple so much in love in scorching Lido di Gesù. Happy days. Sadly, I was widowed, but married again many years later. But Valari has that magic for me and transports me back. Thank you very much indeed for playing it on Saturday night's programme. Mary, it's been a pleasure.
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7: 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And boy, do we mean everyone. You, your nan, your cockapoo, your ex-situationship, Barbara from next door, traffic wardens, Piers Morgan, even that annoying guy James from finance. 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
9: 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Asda emerged from a group of dairy farmers and the Asquith family's butcher business, founded as Associated Dairies and Farm Stores in 1949 in West Yorkshire. In the early 60s, Peter and Fred opened a self-service supermarket inspired by trips to the USA. They merged with Associated Dairies in 65, creating the portmanteau name Asda. It then acquired GEM and Allied Carpets. High Street History.

Wrapping up Friday night's Leonard Love Songs on Boom Radio, Alky Brooks, No More The Fall, and ahead of that, Brian Hyland and Sealed With A Kiss. More Leonard Love Songs tomorrow night, yes, every Friday and Saturday between 11 and 11.30. And if it's a special weekend for you next weekend, if you're celebrating a birthday, anniversary, or just so together with someone special in your life, happy to give you a mention. And as I said earlier on, there's something I did last summer, during the summer months. If you're going to be on holiday and maybe chilling out somewhere in the UK and you'd like a mention, maybe when you're sitting outside a hotel or a bed and breakfast or maybe a campsite or your caravan and you're listening to the Leonard Love Songs, I'd love to give you a mention. So tell me where you're going to be going on holiday and where you're going to be listening to the Leonard Love Songs, and I'll give you a mention. The email address, gt@boomradio.co.uk.

Wow, just beautiful. Paul Millins and When Love Comes Calling. Well, with some decent weather in most parts of the UK this weekend, I'm sure you're going to be out and about. And one of the things you may like to get involved in is the Great British Farm Fest, a brand new national three-day festival, opened its three bar gates to visitors today. It's held at the Stoneleigh Park, Warwickshire, and the event celebrates Britain's farmers, food, drink, lots of animals, and a tractor parade. So if that's your part of the world, maybe somewhere to visit this bank holiday weekend.

0: 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How do you fancy some Rod Stewart? Yes, me too. Hang on there.
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James Taylor every day, and ahead of that some Blue and Rod Stewart and This Old Heart of Mine. If you're a fan of Nick Lowe, we'll cross on Boom Rock tomorrow at 4 o'clock. Nick Lowe joins Paul Robinson on Boom Rock from 4 o'clock tomorrow afternoon. Don't miss that, will you?

The Detroit Spinners and How Could I Let You Get Away, and ahead of that on Boom, Dionne Warwick and You'll Never Get to Heaven. And that's almost it for GT. Thanks very much indeed for sharing your Friday evening with me here on Boom Radio, taking us into Saturday morning and a little bit closer to the bank holiday weekend. It's Mike Wire on the night ride, and you can catch Mike several times across the bank holiday weekend on Boom. Yes, he's working overtime, so enjoy Mike, won't you? And I'll catch you back here tomorrow night. However you're going to be spending your Saturday, enjoy it, and I'll be back here tomorrow night on Boom from 9 o'clock. I'll leave you Friday nights with this from Clifford T. Ward. Have a good day, won't you?

0: From the Sky News Centre at midnight, the family of Virginia Giuffre appealed for anyone with information about Andrew Mountbatten Windsor to speak to police. Before her death, she accused a former prince of sexual assault, which he's always denied. Officers investigating him over claims of misconduct in public office while trade envoy are now looking into potential sex crime allegations. Sky Roberts is Virginia's brother.
1: We really hope that this is a step in the right direction, and I encourage the Thames Valley Police, like, we are cheering you on, and the people of the UK, good on you. Great job keeping the pressure on. Continue to do so. We're doing it here in the US as well.
0: The former Duke of York has always maintained his innocence. Three boys' rape sentences are to be reviewed after complaints they're too lenient. They are all under 16 and avoided prison terms after attacks on two girls in Hampshire. Tulsi Gabbard has resigned as America's national intelligence chief, saying she needs to support her husband who's been diagnosed with cancer. Donald Trump says she's done an incredible job. Even warmer weather is forecast as the UK basks in a heat wave. Yesterday was the hottest day of the year so far, but Greater London could see temperatures reach 30 degrees Celsius today. Arsenal manager Mikel Arteta says Pep Guardiola will leave English football revolutionised. The Catalans announced he'll end his 10-year spell in charge following the final Premier League game of the season against Aston Villa later and after winning 20 trophies. Arteta pipped his former boss to the title this season, and he says Guardiola made him a better person.
2: I learned values with him that they're going to stick forever, and I think we need to give him the credit that is, he changed the Premier League, he changed the vision and the way people perceive the game in England. That's all down to him.
0: And Trent Alexander-Arnold, Phil Foden, Cole Palmer and Harry Maguire have all been left out of the England squad for the World Cup. Thomas Tuchel has named his 26-man group for the tournament in North America. Jed Spence, Ivan Toney and Dan Byrne are all surprise inclusions. That's the latest. I'm Stevie Shillinglaw.
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Hal David and Burt Bacharach wrote that whilst they were still just only staff songwriters at the Brill Building in New York. Dusty Springfield, I just don't know what to do with myself. Good morning, it's Mike Wire on Boom Radio, and thank you, Graham Torrington, for another wonderful show. And yes, I'm in demand this bank holiday weekend.

That's a great bit of early morning, late night listening on Boom Radio, isn't it, with my choir on the night ride. Foreigner, I Want to Know What Love Is. Do you know they had 10 multi-platinum albums, 16 top 30 hits, and currently they're on their 50th anniversary tour with guests Jefferson Starship, and they're appearing at the OVO Arena in Wembley on the 19th of June. And before that, we had the Stylistics, You Make Me Feel Brand New, which our dog Bolt does on a daily basis. He takes me for a walk and lets me off my lead. But at the moment, he's snoring. And you probably can't hear him because I've adjusted the settings a little bit to cut out the low-level snoring noises. But during the day, he was very, very active today. Every time the doorbell went or someone came to the front door, he was running around, absolutely barking his head off. And when Mommy comes home in the evening, it's like a full border control inspection of the bags. What have you got in there, madam? Let's have a look. Have you got any contraband baby bells or sausages I can take off your hands? It's not like being greeted. When you have a dog, they don't just greet you at the front door. There's a full stage ceremony of pacing around, sniffing, sorting through the bags, and then dashing off to find a toy for you to play with.

Dean Martin in the chapel in the moonlight on Boom Radio. This next track from Barbra Streisand and Sting was included on her 2025 album just last year, The Secret of Life Partners Volume 2. And for this version, Sting apparently wrote a brand new verse.

0: beautiful, moving song, Barbra Streisand and Sting, and Fragile. The next song we're going to play was written by one of the band members when he was in the Scouts and did chores for a shilling. You remember Bob a Job Week? You'd get a shilling for cleaning out a shed or mowing the lawn. Actually, if they did it for a bob these days, I could have employed a couple of them a few weeks ago.
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in Dallas, an old man chimed in, and I thought he was out of his head. Just being a young man, I just laughed it off.

0: George Burns, I wish I was 18 again. Do you wish you were 18 again? I don't. I was terribly shy when I was 18. Really, really, seriously, I still am. We have in a moment one of popular music's most poignant anthems of sorrow regarding the environment. And also, I'll tell you how they made the percussion noises on it next at Boom Radio.
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Gene Pitney looking through the eyes of love, and it was Marvin Gaye, Mercy, Mercy Me, one of the great ecology songs. 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

Ella Fitzgerald, isn't it romantic? It's Boom Radio with Mike Quire on the night ride until 2 o'clock. In a moment, we have the 1 o'clock news and then more music for our generation and song surprises too. Before the news, Barry Manilow.

0: From the Sky News Centre at 1, police say their investigation into Andrew Mountbatten Windsor will be hugely thorough as they look into potential sex crimes. Officers say it'll take time to fully probe the offence of misconduct in public office. The King's brother was arrested 3 months ago and released under investigation. Graham Zellick's a former chairman of the Criminal Cases Review Commission.
1: If there is evidence of sexual offending, then that may give rise to charges for that specific conduct unrelated to misconduct in a public office.
0: Andrew denies all the allegations against him. Meanwhile, the family of Virginia Giuffre say they've been given hope as UK police investigate the claims. The sentences given to three boys convicted of rape are to be reviewed over claims they are too lenient. The trio were spared jail following separate attacks on two girls in Hampshire. Tulsi Gabbard's quit as Donald Trump's National Intelligence Director. She says she's stepping away from public service to care for her husband, who's been diagnosed with bone cancer. Parts of Britain could be hotter than Barbados today as temperatures climb over the bank holiday weekend. 30 degrees Celsius is forecast in Greater London later. An amber heat health alert is in force across the Midlands, East and South East England. Pep Guardiola says he's looking forward to a break from football after announcing he'll stand down as Manchester City manager. The Catalan's 10-year reign, which brought the club 20 trophies, will come to an end after the final Premier League game of the season against Aston Villa later. And the North Stand at the Etihad will be named after him. Guardiola says it's a huge honour for his family.
2: My father on Sunday will come, when 94 years old, will come to watch the game. It's an incredible honour to have his name, you know, in this beautiful place. So, speechless, and I have no words.
0: And England boss Thomas Tuchel insists he's picked the best possible team to take to the World Cup. There are notable absences for Phil Foden, Cole Palmer and Harry Maguire. That's the latest. I'm Stevie Shillinglaw.
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